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0: Let me tell you, Sunday scaries are hitting. They're hitting. As the grown folk, us adults, we got a whole another long week of work. I wish there was this thing that was called summer vacation for adults that we get all summer off, but that's not a thing. Unless you're a teacher. Shout out to all the teachers. 104.1 KRBE, Todd LaFry, coming up next. Get you Justin Bieber, Speed Demon. Also, Olivia Rodrigo, Drop Dead. We'll kick it off with Alex Warren, Ordinary, next.
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0: 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Should you put ketchup on eggs? Is a hot dog a sandwich? We tackle the debates that matter 3 to 7 every afternoon with Kevin and Audrey. We settle nothing, argue everything. And if you love a good debate, follow me at DJ Kevin Quinn. I got takes hotter than Houston asphalt in August. Hey, it's Kevin and Audrey here. We want to make sure that there's no doubt about it. We are 100% real human beings talking to you, not robots.
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Ariana Grande's got a new album dropping called Petal at the end of the month. 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

I wish he would do it, but he won't. Jordan Alvarez, he hits bombs out the icebox. I mean, any stadium. I wish he would play in the Home Run Derby on Monday. Man, he'd win that thing. He will be playing in the All-Star Game on Tuesday. Go Stros. 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

We did hear from former NFL quarterback Ryan Fitzpatrick, who was at the Taylor Swift wedding, got interviewed by Access Hollywood, and he said that Taylor Swift did walk down the aisle to her song Love Story, cheesy or not, or corny. She said, Ryan Fitzpatrick said that Travis did have tears in his eyes. This is KRB.

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You can see Harry Styles perform that song live, Madison Square Garden, August 29th. 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

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Teresa wants to comfort her roommate on the way she dresses in front of her boyfriend. 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

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Monday morning at 7 and 9 o'clock. It's all about confrontation. Teresa wants to confront her roommate about the way she dresses in front of her boyfriend. Here on 104.1 KRBE.

We have reached the All-Star break. The Astros will take a little break. Yordan Alvarez will be participating in the All-Star game on Tuesday. I wish you'd play in the Home Run Derby tomorrow because, man, Yordan can hit some bombs. KR.

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0: 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What are you moaning about on a Monday morning?
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0: 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What's it called?
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1: 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It's all about confrontation. Teresa wants to confront her roommate about the way she dresses in front of her boyfriend. 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

We heard from former NFL quarterback Ryan Fitzpatrick, who got interviewed by Access Hollywood, and he confirmed that Taylor Swift did go down the alley. The aisle. Did go down the aisle, Madison Square Garden, a couple weeks ago, to her song Love Story. And he also confirmed that Travis Kelce did indeed cry. It's KR.

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It'd be so fun to see Yordan Alvarez in the home run derby. Man, the man can smash some home runs, especially in the icebox. Astros at the All-Star break. He'll play on Tuesday, Yordan. It's K.

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0: Hey, it's the Rula Show with Eric. 8 o'clock Monday morning. We want you to vent it out. What's it called?
1: 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What are you moaning about?
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There's just something about live music just sounds really good and just feels good in front of your favorite artist. 104.1 KRVE. My name is Rio on the radio. He will be here in October. Looking forward to seeing what Sombra does on the big stage.

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You'll never know what you're going to see. We're always doing something on there, and we played a game in the studio where Rula didn't like what she ate, and she kind of spat it up. In fact, I'm kind of standing near where she... In fact, let me move out of the way.

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Getting you a chance to get away to New York City. This is it. Your chance to see Harry Styles in the U.S. We've got your shot. 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

104.1 KRBE. I really hope you have a great week. In fact, I hope it's the best week ever. 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
2: 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Now, you know, we got to talk all things Houston. 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
3: Yep. Call Sam during her show.
2: Mm-hmm. Sam's sandwiches. I don't know. I just keep saying that. Even I know. She's never had a
4: there. We tried to. That would have been really fun if I got that.
2: Sam's Sammy's.
3: Get an endorsement for a sandwich shop.
4: That would have been really nice.
3: You Jersey Mike's and Sam. Sam's.
2: Actually, Quiznos, I think, has a Sammy. I think it's called a Sammy. A little flatbread sandwich.
4: Oh, really?
5: You could do your the show from ones. A different sandwich restaurant every day, like Oh Boy on Fox.
3: Oh, yeah, that guy's
5: does sports from a different restaurant every day.
2: He's just sitting on his laptop in a diner.
3: Yeah. In my head, I'm thinking, man, I don't think the producer likes him. Oh. So they're just trying to get him out of the studio. They're like, this old fart annoys me. I'm going to put him on a...
4: Oh, my gosh.
3: In a... Deli somewhere.
2: Yeah, somewhere.
4: It's Ellie.
5: I love it.
2: So, your questions come to us in a variety of ways, and we call it group therapy because everyone who is part of our show, who listens to our show every day, who's part of our little family fibers over here, everybody gets to chime in with their advice. 833-390-KRBE. Here's what we came across on our listener line.
6: Good morning. Hi, Rula, Eric. This is Sheena, and I'm calling because I know you guys have that segment, Am I the A-hole or the Jerk or whatever, and I can't get my boyfriend to come on it because of what he did. Well, that's not why he won't come on it, but anyway, I digress. So my boyfriend decided to wear his team soccer jersey to a fancy friend family birthday dinner, and I was absolutely mortified. So I'm just calling to find out if I'm the a-hole here because my man came downstairs wearing a damn Ronaldo jersey, and I know it's World Cup time, but, like, I don't care about soccer. Whatever. Anyway, the point is that he insisted on wearing this damn jersey to dinner. I thought he was joking. He absolutely wasn't. I was like, you are not seriously going to wear that to our fancy dinner. And he said, what? It's game day. Everybody wears jerseys. And I'm like, no, not to a nice restaurant. And he basically got defensive and said, I care too much what other people think. So I'm totally embarrassed. Now he's flipping it on me and saying that I embarrassed him, that I'm too controlling, that this is who he is, and that guys wear sports jerseys all the time. Am I the jerk or the a-hole for telling him that he can't wear the jersey? What do you guys think?
2: All right.
3: First of all, it should be a messy
2: first of
3: jersey
2: all,
3: if you're going to wear one.
2: Why is she saying, okay, fine, she's not a soccer fan, but guess what? The rest of the world is right now, mm-hmm. especially right now. Even if you weren't one, you were one. If it wasn't World Cup time, I could see how it would be bad form to wear the Ronaldo jersey to a family birthday party. But because it's World Cup time, I feel like that is the vibe right now, and it's more acceptable. People aren't so shocked you turned up in one, but it's still not the right dress code.
3: The soccer jerseys are not like hockey jerseys. I have a hockey
2: real Blackhawks. Oversized and
4: no,
2: giant.
4: They're real form fitting.
3: Football, yeah, they're form fitting. Yeah. So it's not like it's like a
4: moisture wicking.
3: Yeah. Yeah.
4: It's probably breathable. Feels like
2: because you're
4: one
2: sweating
4: of those, like,
2: so much in the steakhouse.
4: Those golf polos.
3: But,
4: you could be. You get the
3: well, they even let you in.
4: The meat
3: like,
4: sweats.
3: If it's a nice steakhouse, they won't let you in.
7: I don't think so.
4: Some jerseys do have collars, though, like polos.
2: Oh,
4: so you
2: right.
4: could argue.
3: Don't you have to go by your. I don't think she's an a-hole. I mean, listen to your girlfriend.
2: It's a family birthday fancy dinner. Don't show up in a soccer jersey.
3: I mean, just because you want to do that, it's fine. But I just feel like he's the a-hole because...
2: He didn't care about the dress code.
3: Yeah, respect her wishes.
2: 833-390-5723. This ever happened to you? You got a man in your life that loves jerseys?
3: That's
2: he's going to wear a jersey, football jerseys, baseball jerseys, hockey jerseys.
3: Or a baseball hat, always. There's some people that never take their hat
2: off. Well, because they catfish, that's why.
3: Yeah.
4: Or they have great hair and just don't want to style it.
2: They don't want people to see that they're bald.
3: I hate guys like that.
2: Got hat hair.
3: You got great head of hair and you're just covering it. It's like, why would you do that?
4: Or you decide to buzz it.
2: Mm-hmm. Oh. Did your husband buzz his hair?
7: It was close to home.
2: Yeah. He did?
3: Yeah.
4: Oh, yeah. He buzzed it like months ago.
2: Oh, well, so it's grown out now?
4: Nah. No, he's just in that awkward phase before, like, he can comb it over.
5: And then you like, buzz Santiago's.
4: Yeah, because I was like, oh, it's summer hair. It's fine.
3: Mini-me.
4: And now I want his hair to grow back so bad. I'm like, what did I do to my baby?
2: Oh, my gosh.
3: Should there be a rule against jerseys and that? Like, certain restaurants, you should not. Like, Chili's, you can go to, I think you can get away with it at Chili's.
2: I went to a very nice steak restaurant once.
3: Sports bar.
4: If a place has a TV.
2: I was kind of surprised.
7: Where? If a place has a TV, then
2: if it has a TV, look, even steak restaurants have TVs.
3: Yeah, they do have TVs at the bar.
4: Oh, do they?
2: They do. They do. Yeah.
4: So then you could sit at the bar.
2: Steak restaurants, yes. They do.
4: In your soccer jersey.
3: Yeah.
4: If you don't wear your soccer jersey, then you can sit with the rest of everybody.
5: It's a gray area. Maybe he didn't know how fancy it was.
3: Kevin, do you think if Booster told you, Kev, don't wear that outfit?
4: Which he does every day.
3: You'd listen to him, right?
2: They have the same clothes and they share the same shoes. It's one of Kevin's outfits.
4: Yeah, but B makes them look nice together. Kev's like, does this match?
3: Yeah, you trust him, right?
5: Definitely. I would. If he ever said anything along the lines of, like, even hinted that there was something up with my outfit, I would be like, rip the whole thing off.
2: Yeah.
5: Burn
4: it. I'm not leaving the house.
3: See?
5: Oh, dang.
1: We want to talk to you about everyone's least favorite subject, work.
0: Yeah. The workday can be boring and full of stress. That's where KRBE comes in.
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6: Yeah! Where the gift comes to him as the phone just won't stop ringing and it's always somebody trying to get you to do something with your money. That noise.
35: Hate that noise.
6: That's how you know it's a phone farm scammer.
35: I have so many messages that I never answer because they're.
6: Yeah.
35: We can give you $250,000 for your business.
6: Oh, like, your loan has been approved.
35: Like, I don't.
6: We're just waiting for the approval. What the hell are you talking about?
35: Why would I go through you?
6: Give me a break. All right, Kevin, so what you got this time?
35: This guy's ruling for some money.
36: There's been a lot of snoring talk all throughout this last month with Eric going through his nose job.
35: It's a deviated septum. I had no nose job.
36: See, now I can razz you for this because I got this done and y'all gave me the nose job guff for like 10 years.
35: I told our friend Cliff, I said, basically, instead of being like an I down the nose,
36: right.
35: It's like an S.
36: It was.
35: And he's like, oh, yeah, I guess I did notice that. I'm like,
6: what? Notice that?
35: I'm like, what
6: you
35: the hell?
6: You can't see it.
35: I know. I'm like, what did you think? Now what's wrong with my nose? I thought I had a good nose.
6: It looks straight to me all these years.
35: Yeah, I'm like, I never did write back. I'm like, what the hell is that?
6: It's like an S.
36: This guy. Cliff.
6: Okay, so obviously, snoring talk has been a big deal.
35: Everyone snores on this show.
6: A CPAP. His wife now can get better sleep.
35: Oh, she's happy.
6: He's breathing while he sleeps. He has these things in his nose now after the surgery.
35: Tomorrow, Friday, I get him out, I hope.
6: Yeah. So that's the theme you went with.
36: Yeah, I thought, what if I snored all throughout the call? And I have a lot of excuses for why I'm so tired.
37: The following content may not be suitable for all ages. Listener discretion is advised.
6: Oh, yeah. Phoenix is back, baby. Thank you. So, thank you. Put your earmuffs on. Yeah.
35: You know what that means? If Kevin's playing that, he doesn't play
6: it's really bad. Oh, man.
36: You know, the things that keep me up at night here.
35: Uh-oh.
36: All right. It's your telemarketer turnaround on the Rula Show with Eric. Let's fall asleep.
38: Thanks for holding on the line, Meadowlea Department. This is Hannah hiding today.
39: Hi, Hannah. I'm fine. I just woke up.
38: Oh, sorry, ma'am. Good morning. Have a blessed day. So your call has been transferred over to me because we are one of the largest network of Med Alert services. And helping out the 50,000 in people. Hello?
39: Oh, I'm sorry. I heard you. I had ate a space cake brownies last night. I fell asleep. But go ahead. I hear you.
38: Okay. So what's your zip code?
39: My zip code. Well, I got to look at the mail here, see what it says.
38: Okay.

0: Jeez, let him sleep.
1: Sorry, I had fallen asleep there. I was having my guts rearranged by my handyman of West Texas last night. But my zip code, is that what you need?
2: Yeah.
1: All right. It's 77042. I live in the West Chase because they be chasing me all around. You know.
2: So you're in the state of Texas, Austin, Texas, right?
1: Huh? What was that now?
3: That was the first. That was the first
2: right,
3: one.
2: Okay.
3: That was the first one. So she kept me on for a minute and a half. Let's see how this guy does.
0: Oh my God.
4: Hello. Yeah. Can you hear me?
1: Yes. I'm sorry. I just woke up.
4: Oh, I'm saying that this is Chris. How's the day going so far?
1: Oh, it's been wonderful. I slept most of the day.
4: Oh.
1: Yes, sir.
4: Well, the reason of this call is to let you know about the new final expense insurance plan, which is designed to cover 100% of your burial and cremation expenses. So right now, I can see that you are 60 years old, right?
1: Yeah, that's right. Sorry, I fell asleep.
4: Oh.
1: Oh, my goodness. I'm so sorry. My husband, Eric, snores so bad, I have to wear a decompression chamber on my head at night. I can barely sleep myself. Carry on.
4: Well, actually, the reason of this call is to let you know about the new final expense insurance plan, which is designed to cover 100% of your... So right now, I can see that you are 60 years old, right? Hello?
1: Oh, I'm here. I'm 60, and I can kick.
4: Oh.
1: I'm so sorry. I'm tired. My ceiling fan caught fire. It's quite beautiful last night. It's the most amazing thing I've ever seen.
4: So, what's the zip code, down there?
0: Oh, God.
1: Sorry, I fell asleep. I'm still dealing with the Orthodox Easter keister. I had so much lamb and baklava, I just stopped up. You kept me up all night.
4: So how do you pronounce your first and last name?
1: Sorry.
4: Hello?
1: Yes, I fell asleep. I snorted some Adderall before my stories left, right?
0: God.
1: So it kind of kept me up a little bit.
0: You're still on.
1: Yeah.
4: So I was asking about your name. How do you pronounce your first and last name?
0: Come on, man!
5: You won't give up.
4: Hello? What little sound is
0: that?
1: I'm snoring. I'm sorry. My husband, he says I snore. And last night, my Craftmatic adjustable bed folded me up like a ham sandwich. Not the good kind.
4: Oh.
1: Yeah.
4: Well, I was asking about your first and last name.
0: Yeah, he's not letting up. He's not... Good grief.
4: Hello?
0: He wants that first and last name.
5: He wants a sale.
0: Oh, man.
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18: 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On the West Park Tollway eastbound at Fondren, an accident's got you jammed up for about 10 minutes from Gessner. 610 West Loop northbound at Hempstead, a stalled vehicle is blocking the inside shoulder. 610 West Loop northbound at Woodway, watch for a stalled car on the inside shoulder. I'm Becca Parker with your KRBE traffic check.
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15: Hey. Yeah.
14: Happy Monday. 713 day.
15: Woo!
14: I didn't even know that until I looked at the date.
15: And it's 6 o'clock on the dot.
14: Look at
15: Eric.
14: You, Sam. What? It's the Ruleless Show with Eric. I'm Eric, and that's Sam.
15: Hi. Good morning.
14: I know you're
15: morning.
14: Like, wait a minute, that's Sam, but it's the Ruleless Show with Eric. Ruleless should be here, I think, on Wednesday, I believe.
15: Okay. Awesome.
14: And her Greece tour.
15: Greece. Yeah. Right. It seems like a tour.
14: She's been performing, like Harry Styles, how he.
15: How he
14: everywhere.
15: Just performs. That's amazing. Yeah, she seems like she's having such a fantastic time, which is great to have with her kids.
14: Yeah, hell yeah.
15: And make those memories with them.
14: I was in the Bahamas for like almost a week, six, seven days. I can't remember. But it was a lot of fun.
15: Awesome.
14: And I'm going to bring this up to you real quick since I just mentioned Harry Styles. I know we have something going on great, but my daughter's friend, she bought Harry Styles tickets with her other friend in Mexico City. And,
15: okay.
14: And they're seniors, and her mom's going, not the girl. I'm trying to do it without confusing you guys.
15: Okay.
14: Let's say her name is Brenda. So Brenda bought these tickets for her best friend, and then her mom was going to take them to Mexico City.
15: Yes.
14: The mom, for some reason, I don't understand this, booked like an Airbnb or something special for her daughter and herself. Didn't book anything for that girl, like her ticket. Or where to stay. And I'm like, that's pretty. She's like, what do I do? I'm like, well, first of all, you should probably tell your mom. Hey, you could you contact this mom and say what's going on? So basically, she bought the ticket. She's the one who got the tickets.
15: Yes.
14: The girl paid for her ticket.
15: Right.
14: So there's two tickets. But the mom's like, let's make this a mother-daughter thing, and we'll go together. It's like they forgot about Brenda. So Brenda's like, I don't know what's happening here. I'm like, do they expect you to fly by yourself to Mexico City?
15: That's weird.
14: You're age 17, not even 18.
15: That's weird.
14: I'm like, I mean, hey, we all love Harry Styles, but I don't want my kid getting...
15: Yeah. Well, if the girl, her name is Jessica, and the little girl's name is Jessica, and she bought the two tickets. So
14: Brenda bought the tickets.
15: Okay, Brenda bought the
14: tickets.
15: And
14: Jessica and her mom are going.
15: And Jessica and her mom are going.
14: Which you think is a chaperone, which is great. But the chaperone pretty much didn't...
15: doesn't make any sense.
14: They bought their tickets... For the airfare, and then they got an Airbnb, some special type hotel place.
15: Yeah.
14: Like a mom-daughter spa weekend.
15: So that means
14: I'm just like
15: Brenda is not really invited.
14: Yeah, I don't get it. But she's the one who got the tickets, and I'm like, well, shouldn't your best friend, because she was FaceTiming my daughter. I'm like, here's what you do. You tell your mom and talk to her, and then worst case, sell the ticket to her. You're not going to Mexico City by yourself. That's insane.
15: So did the mom buy herself a ticket?
14: No, she's not going. Just the two girls were going to go to the concert. But I'm like, doesn't this mom realize?
15: That the daughter needs... Yeah, Brenda
14: needs...
15: It
14: blows my mind sometimes when I think of parents. I'm like...
15: That doesn't make any sense.
14: Did not make sense at all, but...
15: Or maybe they thought that Brenda's parents were going to take her?
14: I have no idea.
15: You know what I mean? Because she was like, I'm going to take my daughter, Jessica, and you take Brenda. And yeah, that doesn't make any sense, though.
14: I mean, Mexico City is huge.
15: That's very confusing.
14: Like 20 million people live there.
15: Right. Exactly. That doesn't make any sense.
14: Yeah, but Harry Styles, we got something pretty cool going on.
15: It is amazing.
14: It starts at 7 a.m., right? 1 hour.
15: Yes. Madison Square Garden, you could see him from 7 to 5 every single time we play a Harry Styles song. Just be caller 104, and you instantly win a Harry Styles vinyl and a poster pack, and then you become a finalist for the grand prize tickets, airfare, hotel to his...
14: Nice.
15: Saturday, August 29th show at Madison Square Garden, thanks to our friends at Shell Federal Credit Union. So that's
14: thanks,
15: today.
14: Guys.
15: All week long, 7 to 5. As soon as you hear Harry Styles, just be caller 104.
14: Look at that. You don't have to go to Mexico City? You can go right there to New
15: York.
14: You need a passport.
15: Right. Right. Exactly.
14: I need my passport for my vacation. And,
15: yeah, tell us about your vacation.
14: I'll just tell a little bit about it.
15: Who went with you? Can you set the scene of who went with you?
14: my in-laws,
15: okay,
14: and my sister-in-law and her family. So there's like 11 of us.
15: Wow, that's awesome.
14: It's like our third year in a row.
15: Yeah.
14: My father-in-law wants his grandkids to be around, so he says, all right, let's go.
15: Love that.
14: We've tried to pick places, but, you know, they're older, so we can't go to overseas or something. We can't do two and a half months in Greece or something.
15: You're ridiculous. Okay.
14: So,
15: an all-inclusive that has great food.
14: Well, I wish it was all-inclusive.
15: Oh, no. Okay. So just a really nice resort.
14: Believe me, if I was paying for it, it'd be, guys, all-inclusive.
15: Resort that boat. Is pools there that yep. the in-laws can relax, not have to really go too far. Did you have access to the beach?
14: Yep. Okay, beach cool. all there and okay. stuff. It was a blast. Gambling if you want to gamble.
15: Did you have a favorite meal from this trip? I feel like that's always the highlight. Ooh. It's like you eat one meal and then you're craving it the whole entire week.
14: The conch or whatever they call it. It's like
15: conch.
14: Yeah, that's really good there in the Bahamas.
15: I'm sure it is. But it fresh or it?
14: It's all fresh there. I mean, not as fresh as like with Rula and I and our whole team. We went to the Bahamas. The Bahamas Air took us.
15: Yeah.
14: Like they took us on a boat. This is before everyone was doing the pig stuff. Go see the pigs on the island. We were on the boat. These guys, all of a sudden, there's like three guys on the boat that work. They just jump, two of them jump off the boat. We're like, what are they doing? And they're just diving down and picking up the conch and putting it in like a bag. What are they doing? And then all of a sudden, like 2 hours later, they broke it open. We're on a sandbar in the middle of the ocean.
15: Whoa.
14: The sandbar disappears after. It's
15: like
14: only
15: a
14: open
15: movie.
14: For. Yeah. And then
15: that's
14: they
15: incredible.
14: Made conch ceviche and stuff. And I'm like, this is surreal. I'm in the middle of the Bahamas, in the middle of the ocean, standing here eating this. And this is about this little sandbar is about to disappear.
15: Right.
14: In 20 minutes.
15: That's the coolest thing about sandbars. I got introduced to those in Miami. We were like trying to go places and I was like, y'all have sandbars around here? They're like, no. I was like, dang, it is such a cool spot because it literally only pops up depending on like the tide and the water level.
14: That's pretty cool. So
15: that's good.
14: I will say, maybe later on I'll talk about it.
15: Uh-oh. Mm-hmm.
14: I got everybody mad at me.
15: Of course you did. So, I'm just kidding.
14: So, yeah, so, you know me. I have a few drinks in me. And there's a place that 3 years ago I went on a rant about. I just got so mad at this place. And they love it. Everyone loves this place.
15: Okay.
14: So this is our third year back to this place. And I even did a video, if you saw it, producer Eric on Instagram. Obviously, it's not there now. But I was doing a rant, like saying, you know what? Second chances are great.
15: It was on your story?
14: Yeah.
15: Dang it. I missed it.
14: And then I took everything down because things turned.
15: Oh my gosh,
14: maybe,
15: Eric.
14: Maybe later on I'll see.
15: What time? We'll like 7 something?
14: Yeah, I mean, I could do it even 6:40.
15: Okay.
14: Because I know what we're going to do is we're going to mix some best of stuff in. You know, I know I'm not supposed to say that word, best of stuff. But,
15: right.
14: you know, because I want you guys to hear Rula's voice as well, the whole team and stuff.
15: Yeah.
14: I want you to tune it out. Just hearing my stupid voice. No AI here. AI can't do this voice.
15: No, that's
14: See?
15: What Kevin
14: Suck
15: and I
14: it.
15: Kept saying last week. We were like, you got the B team.
14: Yeah.
15: Like, we're here. We're live. We're still hooking you guys
14: up. What's funny,
15: up
14: though, is I don't think I've ever worked with just you.
15: No. Uh-uh. Mm-mm.
14: Really? I'm trying to think about this. Maybe
15: never.
14: One day? No?
15: Never. I don't think ever. Because I feel like, if anything, you probably would have taken more vacation days. I would have done like a little bit of some of our favorite things that we've talked about before. But
14: I
15: think this is our first time, which is fun. It's just easy. There's stuff.
14: Relax.
15: You know,
14: it's July. People are still
15: It's July.
14: Vacation
15: it's vacation.
14: Mode.
15: If
14: Watch a World Cup.
15: People,
14: I don't understand why the World Cup is in the middle of the week. Either
15: I'm so mad
14: afternoon
15: about
14: or
15: that.
14: Something that's
15: it's
14: stupid.
15: 2 o'clock. It's at 2 o'clock. It's tomorrow.
14: It's tomorrow Wednesday,
15: Tuesday.
14: Right?
15: Or I thought it was Tuesday.
14: Tuesday. One game and then both
15: right?
14: games. I thought no. Atlanta is Wednesday.
15: Okay,
14: England
15: hold on.
14: And,
15: now
14: Argentina,
15: I'm getting confused.
14: Right?
15: Yeah. Yeah, okay, so there's a game tomorrow, which is France and Spain at 2 o'clock.
14: To me,
15: and
14: that's the championship game there.
15: And then Wednesday is July 15th, is England and Argentina. And then whoever wins those games.
14: It's like next Sunday, I believe.
15: Right, July 19th. And then Saturday will be the third place
14: You think
15: playoff.
14: They do it that early because they want the other countries to see it in prime time?
15: Oh, that would make sense.
14: Because if it's at 2 here, it's not really prime time there. It's 10 at night.
15: Oh, that's
14: But it's better than 2 in the morning.
15: I mean, I appreciate the 2 pubs. O'clock, but for us, because we don't work a 9 to 5.
14: Yeah, for us, no big deal.
15: But I feel like if I worked a 9 to 5, I would like that it's 2 o'clock. Because your whole, like, hopefully company would understand and be like, okay, we're all just like...
14: There's some stand-up to find it about, How many people are, nearly half of United States World Cup fans are skipping work.
15: Yes.
14: Watch the games.
15: Okay.
14: That's a no-brainer.
15: Yeah.
14: Why not?
15: Coming up next for, like, Celebrity Scoop, do you want to talk about that? And I went to FanFest my kid, and we can talk about
14: it. Your son looks so happy.
15: Oh, my gosh.
14: You got to get him in soccer. There you
15: go.
14: Get that energy out.
15: Oh, it was great. It was great. So we can, you want to talk about
14: that next? Yeah, I want to talk
15: about that. And then we can talk a little bit more about
14: FanFest is still going on.
15: It is, yeah. So we can go into that. If you guys haven't gone to FanFest yet, or if you have and you're like, okay, so.
14: Oh, and also, I know all day we'll cover this. Since it is 713 day, today's 713.
15: Mm-hmm.
14: So, you know,
15: 713. There's like deals, specials, what's all going on with that. We can easily talk about that because I'm seeing even KOQ11 is posting all these things. So we can talk about
14: Shipley's
15: that next.
14: Shipley's Donuts, all kinds of stuff. Is doing stuff. So
15: Shipley's. They always Shipley's. Drop us off donuts.
14: Yeah, if you want to drop us off something.
15: Anything. You can address it to Eric and Sam.
14: Because right now, it is just Sam and myself.
15: Yeah, that's it.
14: There's nobody here. Just you.
15: That's it.
14: Us two. The mighty two.
15: So. It's going to be great. So it's 6:10 right now on The Realist Show with Eric. It is currently 78 degrees, high of 88, and it looks like we're going to have 90% chance of rain today. So if you are planning on doing anything, 90%.
14: Well, that is the perfect 713 day. That is Houston.
15: Is it? Okay.
14: Yes. We celebrate and we do events. And then what
15: and then
14: happens?
15: It rains.
14: Freaking rain comes and floods us out. Yeah, that is totally what 713 day is.
15: Because I was
14: about.
15: Like, high of 88. Oh, that's kind of low. Well, because it's going to rain.
14: Because
15: it's going to rain.
14: It's going to be 75 in my house.
15: Exactly.
14: 73.
15: So after Million Dollar Baby, Tommy Richmond, The Realist Show with Eric, we'll be back to do some Celebrity Scoop next.
4: All right.

0: Good morning from the Bell Furniture Unbeatable Prices Traffic Desk. West Park Tollway eastbound between Gessner and Fondren. An accident is blocking all lanes. It's got you stopped from the West Sam Houston Tollway. 610 west loop northbound at Hempstead. Watch for a stalled vehicle on the inside shoulder. Katy Freeway eastbound at Highway 99, the Grand Parkway. A stalled car was just pushed to the right shoulder. I'm Becca Parker with your KRBE traffic check.
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25: Yes, it is the Rula Show with Eric. And you got me, Eric. Hello.
3: Hi, Eric.
25: And Sam.
3: Hey.
25: And we're enjoying 713 day, so the weather's not going to play ball with us today.
3: No.
25: So
3: it's like we're going to show you.
25: Suck.
3: We're going to show you, Houston.
25: No pool time for you today, people.
3: Probably not, but that's okay. There's other things you can do. There's a lot of other activities that you could even enjoy inside. So we can talk about that next. We also have an amazing Harry Styles giveaway.
25: Yep.
3: And new information about Taylor Swift and Travis Kelce's wedding has been coming out. And I didn't talk about it much last week.
25: Yeah.
3: Because we were pushing it really, really hard.
25: Yeah, the week before.
3: The week before. Yeah. Because it
25: give
3: was
25: people
3: all,
25: a break.
3: Yes, it was all up in the air. But
25: I heard some numbers. I don't know if that's true or not.
3: Do you
25: like how much it cost?
3: Yes. And also, the guests are kind of spilling some tea on what they thought was like very nice.
25: I like to hear that. Yeah.
3: Yes.
25: Tell me that stuff.
3: Like things that
25: people
3: they're
25: are
3: like, this is $1 million wedding and this is what you did. So I thought that was pretty interesting.
25: I know it was clickbait for me and I wouldn't click on it, but then I saw the information today about Rosie O'Donnell. She was huge, Sam. You were probably
3: Right,
25: you're just
3: I know.
25: A little kid, so you didn't watch the show. Your mom probably watched it.
3: Is there drama with her?
25: Well, she did this talk show in the 90s, late 90s, mid 90s.
3: Uh-huh.
25: And she quit all of a sudden in 2002. And I found out why she quit. She
3: Ooh.
25: Tells everyone why. Because she talks about how much money she had in the bank.
3: Okay, let's talk all about that after
25: like, damn.
3: Homewrecker, Somber. It's the Rula Show with Eric on 104.1 KRBE. We'll get into a lot of celebrities.
25: No Love Island, because we don't want to blow the finale.
3: The finale.
25: People get mad at us if we do that, but I know it was crazy.
3: Uh-oh, Eric definitely watched that.
25: Yeah.

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2: Yes, it's the Rula Show with Eric. I'm 104.1 KRBE. I'm Eric, and that's Sam over there.
3: Hi. And we're doing Celebrity Scoop, brought to you by Taqueria Arandas. And don't worry, I know, Rula will be back eventually, okay? You'll be okay.
2: I believe she's flying back later today or something. I don't even know. On vacation, I try not to bother anybody.
3: No, absolutely. It's funny.
2: You got mad at me. I gave you stuff to...
3: I didn't even grab that audio, Eric.
2: You better get that audio.
3: I have it in my email, but Eric sends me, and I'm like, excuse me, sir, you're on vacation because Houston... Since we're in the trust of tree, the tree of trust. The tree of trust. I swear I'm dyslexic. I need to get tested. I'm like, I'm on vacation now too because you guys aren't here. Mom and dad aren't here. That's why everybody kept texting when Kevin and I were on last week. They're like, I love when mom and dad aren't here.
2: You never know what's going to happen.
3: So many flubs. It was great. But Special K is in Dewey with his dad.
2: So he's on the East Coast.
3: He made it safely, him and his partner, or his husband, whatever. So they're having a great time, and he'll be back like next week. So everybody will be back together pretty much next
2: week. What's hard about this job, I would tell people, is think about your vacations. When you go, you're on vacation, and no one really knows. But our job, everyone knows. And then they get mad, or like, oh my God.
3: I don't get why
2: people... It's been 2 weeks or 10 days. I'm like,
3: right.
2: I'd rather have Rula take a long vacation in July than August, September, October. It's when everyone's back.
3: Yeah, because this is really summertime, where her kids are actually off from school, that she's not having to take them off from school. Yeah. And it's like, we get vacation time just like our listeners get vacation time. So,
2: let's enjoy. I don't want to brag everybody, but I got an email from Mary Berner, our huge, big boss here at
3: Cumulus. About what?
2: Just saying how great I am, and congratulations for being here for 20 years.
3: Oh, you're ridiculous.
2: I don't even know if she typed that up or it's like a copy and paste.
3: 100%.
2: I wrote back to her. I haven't seen a reply
3: yet. Did she reply? No, exactly. You're ridiculous.
2: I'm like, holy crap. But yeah, and it might be this week is our 20-year
3: anniversary at KRBE. That's so exciting. Yay!
2: So we burned. We've got a lot of vacation time.
3: Right.
2: I just never take it. That's why in December, I'm like here for like 2 days.
3: You're ridiculous. You always are because you're like, well, maybe I'll need it. I'm like, bro, please just take it.
2: I'm paranoid. I don't know if I get sick or God knows. Who knows?
3: I know, but the odds of that, it's like, I just want you to, that's my biggest thing, even with my husband, because I feel like he never takes vacation days. And I'm like, honey, they give them to you. Like, I'd rather you make memories with the family than be like, oh, well, I had to go to this case or I had to do, it's like, no, you're going to be
2: work
3: okay.
2: Just makes this job is different. This job is so much fun.
3: It is a lot of fun. But so I'll give them that, but.
2: That's my kids even say, Dad, your job. You just play games and talk and have fun all day.
3: Pretty much.
2: I go, well, yeah, that's 6 to 10. Then there's meetings and stuff.
3: Then we have to be like, sometimes we have to be grown ups.
2: Yeah, that's the hard part. We're immature for 4 hours a morning, and then we have to act mature.
3: Then we have to go sit in our meetings that
2: we have. Yeah, try to be professional.
3: Boss is like, can you stop talking? We're like, well, this is our job.
2: Yeah. Sorry, I couldn't do what you guys do out there. If you were wearing a suit right now going to work.
3: Mm-mm.
2: I don't know how you do it.
3: I don't own any business clothes.
2: No. You're wearing like jogging pants or something.
3: Always.
2: Jogging pants. What are those things called?
3: Yoga pants.
2: Yeah, yoga.
3: Even though I don't do yoga. But whatever. Okay.
2: I thought of you.
3: What? What
2: this morning, Prince Harry.
3: Uh-huh.
2: He was doing goat yoga.
3: What?
2: And the goat stomped his nuts.
3: Oh, this video of him. My
2: I'm like, is this real
3: or AI?
2: I didn't see the video. I just read about it. So I didn't have time to click on it. I was too busy watching the guy get attacked by a bison.
3: Right.
2: Which I'll talk about that later today.
3: Okay, we'll play audio for that later today.
2: Because you were into goat yoga for a little bit.
3: I love goat yoga. I still think it's adorable.
2: A lot, though?
3: They do. But there's people that kind of like go around and kind of just like brush it off. You know?
2: Ugh.
3: It's not, whatever.
2: It's cool how they hold up, on your back and stuff.
3: They do. Because they... Like, you're like a little table for them, and then they just, like, jump up on you.
2: I've seen, my kids have done dog yoga, puppy yoga.
3: Yes, that's what I wanted to do. Do you remember what breed it was?
2: I can't remember what they had, but it's just so adorable.
3: It is adorable. I saw one that there was an Australian Shepherd puppy one, and I was like, I would steal all of them.
2: Instead of doing...
3: I'd get a big bag and put them all in there.
2: I'm telling SPCA, you guys should do it just... With all the dogs,
3: bring
2: people out there, get like, and have those dogs. They don't have to be puppies. Have them just around, because really the puppies aren't on your back and stuff. They're just there to roam around you and lick you and stuff.
3: While you do it. Yeah, and then they could all get rescued and adopted.
2: That's what I'm saying. Come on, maybe they do that. I don't know.
3: Yeah, they were even doing that with the men's USA soccer team. Like in between in between the game. So once the game was done, to get them like kind of to relax a little bit, they were spending time with all these different dogs that were able to get adopted then afterwards.
2: That's pretty cool.
3: I saw it all over my Instagram.
2: And, you know, they needed a lot of those dogs around them.
3: Man, I know. That was a rough game. That was awful.
2: I left. I was like, this sucks.
3: Yeah.
2: It was like 2-1 or 3-1. What did it end up being? 4-1?
3: Yes.
2: Oof.
3: Yes. It was bad. It was so bad. And then I finally took my son to FanFest real quick in East Downtown, which was so much fun. He had so much fun. And Ryan, who we had in, yeah, he gave me like the hookup. So we were able to hang out in like the nice area. And Jules, my best friend, she came with us. So the activations, there was like a bracelet. There was a soccer ball thing that you could do with like David Beckham. There was like all these different ones. The lines were so long that I was kind of like,
2: Especially because he's only, how old is he, 3?
3: Yeah. So I didn't stand in line with him for that. But there was a cool thing about the sphere where it was like showing the moon and NASA. Like they were really pushing NASA.
2: Oh, that's awesome.
3: A lot of the things kind of reminded me of the rodeo.
2: Okay.
3: Like different vibes of the rodeo was throughout.
2: Were there screens everywhere?
3: FanFest. Yes. Screens everywhere. There was like these huge misting sections so that you can go through and kind of cool off because it's hot. I mean, it's Houston. Yeah. So today there's no games, but tomorrow there'll be a game. And so FanFest is only opened when there's games.
2: Yeah, so they'll be open Tuesday, Wednesday.
3: Yes. And then so double check the times on that and make sure you get there early because originally it was like at full capacity and then we had to wait in line.
2: And people are showing up.
3: Yes.
2: Things to do.
3: It was a lot of fun.
2: Okay. So what, Taylor Swift, you had some gossip on that and I'll tell you about Rosie O'Donnell.
3: Okay, cool. So Taylor Swift, real quick, the thing that I was reading about is all of her guests signed an NDA, so they can't, you know, aren't supposed to talk about the wedding or whatever.
2: It's going to leak out though, I mean.
3: Of course it leaked out. And the thing that I was seeing was there was 1,000 guests. Some people were saying that they have never met Travis Kelce or Taylor Swift, but they got a text of the invitation, and that's how they were invited to the wedding.
2: What?
3: And then, I don't know how true this is. And this could be total clickbait.
2: So these people were complaining, and they're the ones complaining?
3: They just made a comment that they have actually never met them, and that they were just there, and that there's a bunch of different actor celebrities there, and they think that Taylor Swift invited them so that Travis Kelce, because after football, he wants to go into movies.
2: Smart.
3: And so this is the way for him to go into movies.

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1: Cruise. She just gushed all over him.
2: Okay.
1: Well, we know that wasn't real. But she left in 2002, and she was on Top of the World. Like, this is like... Ellen DeGeneres was nowhere to be, you know, she wasn't
2: doing her show. Okay, so she was like big dog.
1: It was Oprah and Rosie, but Rosie was the comedy and the fun. Mm-hmm. And she said, I just left because someone told me, hey, Rosie, you know how much you have in the bank? She's like, no, how much? You have $100 million in the bank. She's like, what?
2: What?
1: I have $100 million. I'm done. So that's enough. And they offered her $100 million extra to do 2 more years. She said, no.
2: Oh, my gosh.
1: I'm sorry, but 2 more years? She didn't want to be greedy. I'm like, hell, $100 million for 2 years
2: insane.
1: Of work, and you already have $100 million? You could double your what you have in
2: that's
1: 2 years?
2: That's insane, Eric. I can't even imagine.
1: She just quit. That's what she says.
2: So that's the reason why she quit. It's just because she...
1: She wanted to spend more time with her kids.
2: Oh, well, yeah.
1: Think about it. They're little. You have $100 million in the bank.
2: I would 100%
1: and that show you,
2: that.
1: She's probably working there 15 hours a day.
2: Right.
1: You only get your kids one...
2: Exactly.
1: One life,
2: she might have like the nannies, raising the babies. Dang, that's crazy.
1: Nuts.
2: That's crazy.
1: So, we're doing our show. Sorry, it's 713 day. I know in the 7 o'clock hour, we're going to ask you guys some questions. It's just Sam and myself. So, just
2: hanging out.
1: This is like old school, man. This is like when I was back in my WIZZ whiz days. Just me and one person.
2: How fun. And then we have long
1: answering
2: times
1: phones
2: to talk.
1: And doing stuff ourselves. So, we're trying to mix in some best of stuff. Things that we've done in the past, because you reminded me of something I got a grudge against.
2: Yes, you were talking about a grudge that happened on your vacation, and I was like, oh, Eric, I was actually going to play something about
1: a
2: grudge.
1: I'll throw my grudge in somewhere, what happened, how I ruined the last night of my
2: way to go
1: father-in-law's vacation for 11 people.
2: Oh my gosh, that's so crazy.
1: And I was the jerk.
2: Awesome. Of course you were. I'm
1: just
2: kidding.
1: There's something else I had a grudge with. Few years ago.
2: Which is probably still lasting. So if you are holding a grudge, you can text us, KRBE's text line 37530, and we can get to it next. It's the Rula Show with Eric on 104.1 KRBE.
3: Good morning from the Bell Furniture Unbeatable Prices Traffic Desk. West Park Tollway eastbound between Gessner and Fondren. There's a crash blocking all main lanes. It's got you stopped for 1 hour from Willcrest. 610 west of northbound at Hempstead. Watch for a stalled vehicle on the inside shoulder. 249 Tomball Parkway, northbound at Hollister, a crash was just reported. I'm Becca Parker with your KRBE traffic check.
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20: When you cross the
13: screen when I got home, and it said GameStop to close 400 locations. I don't know why. I don't know when. But as soon as I saw the headline on the news, like a clickbait, I called Eric.
15: I'm like, what's wrong? What's up? I'm like, oh, yeah.
13: Explain real quick before we get to the calls at 833-390-KRB in a nutshell what happened to you and why you have a beef with them.
15: I went there and bought a Nintendo Switch. My daughter wanted one, and her friends all had one. So I got the Switch, went home. I'm like, wait a minute. It's missing the little controllers on the side, the important part. And so I went back, and they're like, oh, yeah, a lot of people steal those, or they take them, and then they return them, and we don't
13: believe
15: you.
13: They act like it wasn't there.
15: Yeah, they're like...
13: You're the thief.
15: I'm like, you didn't check it. I didn't know to check that stuff. I mean, usually you don't even open it. I didn't even know the thing was open. So somebody must have sliced it and took it out. I don't know what happened. I was fighting with them, and there were other things happen, and then, like, the manager, I'd left. I didn't get crap. They said they're going to give me some money or put something. It just didn't work out. So they suck. Meyerland, GameStop, I don't even know if it's there. I need to drive by there. Anyone know if it's there over in Meyerland? Drive by it and tell me.
13: Somebody else on text has a beef with that location.
15: Yeah, they suck.
13: And says, I'm so mad at them, I won't even spend the credit that I have there. Hashtag beef.
15: So I have this secret, beef that, nobody else knows about. I mean, you guys know now.
13: Yeah. Who are you holding a grudge against? We'll take your calls at 833-390-KRBE. I believe this is Lucy up first. Hi, Lucy. Good morning.
19: Hi. Good morning, guys.
15: Hey, Lucy.
13: Happy Tuesday.
19: Happy Tuesday.
15: You got a grudge going on right
19: calling,
15: now?
19: Yes. For a while now with the owner of the Chick-fil-A's from South Fork and in that area, who will not allow you to order extra pickles or sauces or toppings, and will not even allow you to pay for it.
15: Really?
13: What?
19: And it's freaking annoying, so I don't go to any of his three or four Chick-fil-A's area where I live.
13: Wait, you had to research then that he owns more than one? Yeah, like, how'd you figure that out?
19: Yes. Yes. Oh, my God. Yes. Yes, because I've been I tried several ones, because initially, of course, you don't know who the owner is.
13: Yeah.
19: But when you go to one and then it's the same thing, I'm like, wait, what's going on here? And his employees are like, no, you can't. And I'm like, what? And so the suggestion was to contact headquarters, but that's a whole other beast that I don't want to deal with.
15: I see, that's not fair.
19: So I figured today that you guys... No, it's not. Like, to me, I'm an ex Chick-fil-A employee. So to me, it's like, come on.
13: You're like, I know other franchises do this.
20: Yeah.
13: 100%. Memorial City Mall, Kirby. I've absolutely ordered the number one with extra pickles for my kids before.
15: 59 over there, that one.
19: All the time. Yeah,
13: this guy just has a beef with, like, no extra toppings, no sauce. I don't care how much money you want to throw at me. I will not let you have an extra lettuce leaf.
20: Wow.
15: Okay, we're going to try this. We should go together and get.
13: Definitely.
21: It's off of where?
13: She said South Fork. Where's South Fork, Lucy? What's that
19: it's
13: one?
19: Off of 288, out of 288 and,
13: we'll figure it out. Kevin's going to go on a mission.
20: Yeah.
13: He's going to be recording.
15: We'll take like 50 listeners with us. We all get in line and we all order all extra pickles. See what happens.
21: And then we cause a stink.
13: Pickles. That's exclusive that you even offered to pay for the extra, because I know that some restaurants are like, listen, you're going to pay 25 cents or 50 cents. And people are like, no, I don't want to.
19: Yeah.
13: You're offering to pay for the extra pickles and they won't. This guy doesn't want to give up the pickles. Does headquarters know he's
19: not
13: being chintzy with his pickles?
15: Yeah, come on, man.
19: I don't know. And then that's the part that I'm like, and the thing is, he literally owns all the ones near my house.
13: Aww.
19: So I have to wait to eat off of the one off of Kirby, because away because of that.
15: That is so
13: weird. That's why you got to download
19: the one in Sugar Land.
15: Have you ever thought about bringing your own pickles?
13: Oh, that's funny.
21: That is ridiculous.
13: You have to go home and put your own on there.
20: Sometimes, their own pickles.
19: Look, sometimes yes, but that's not the point.
13: Right.
15: That's not the point. Well, I don't blame you. How many, I've noticed that I only get like two of the sauce.
13: Here's what you're going to do, Lucy. You're going to download the Raising Cane's app, and you're going to find out which is closest to
15: you. Go to
13: and they'll give you whatever you want. Raising Cane's, chicken fingers, one love.
19: Trying other sandwiches to see if I like them.
13: They'll give you extra lettuce for that one. Thanks for calling, Lucy. You have a great day. Now I won't look at them the same. Like extra. When I get extra pickles anywhere now, I'll think of Lucy and her Chick-fil-A saga.
20: I brought extra pickles for our sandwich today.
15: I don't like pickles. No.
20: I love pickles.
15: I like about themselves.
13: Remember, we had pickle whiskey and Sam took it home. Okay, let's go to Tammy. Tammy's up next. Who are you holding a grudge against and why? Hi, Tammy. Good morning.
0: Hi, good morning.
15: Hi, Tammy.
0: Good morning. I am holding a grudge with a popular car dealership.
13: Okay.
0: I went to actually get an oil change, and you know, you walk around, you see a car.
13: Yeah.
0: So the next thing I know, I'm buying a car. So when I get to the back with the finance department, they asked me how much did I want to put down for a down payment. So I just said, oh, $500.
13: Mm-hmm.
0: And so he kind of looked like, $500? I said, yes. And that was the end of the conversation. So I do the paperwork, I drive off with the car. So about a week or so later, I get this credit card. And I'm like, you know how you just throw junk mail? I'm thinking it's something that I would have to activate to use.
15: Yep.
13: Right.
0: Long story short, a week later, I get a bill for $2,500 for the credit card. And I'm like, what is this? So I go to the deal. Yes, a bill.
15: Mm.
0: I said, well, why did I get this? And they said, well, you open up a credit card. First of all, I didn't even know dealerships had credit cards,
13: right.
0: Let alone I applied for one.
13: Yeah.
0: And so I'm like disputing this. I never talked about it. I told them about the conversation. They only asked for 20. The guy told me that I opened up the credit card to use it as a down payment. I had money in the bank. If I wanted to put $5,000 down or $2,000 or whatever,
13: yeah,
0: it was,
13: you could have done it.
0: I could have done that, but my limit is $500. And so then they pull the manager from the dealership. He comes and he points to it's a ticker tape receipt. It's not an application or anything. And he says, you open up that credit card. He was like telling me that. I said, sir, that is not even my signature. If you look at the paper, the signature, the paperwork, anything that I sign, it is not even close.
13: Wow.
0: I tried to fight it. I just felt like they were going to, I wanted to sue them, but I didn't have the funds.
13: Right.
0: I had the banking to do so. But anyway, I ended up paying the credit card off before the bill was due because I refused to pay interest on something, give you more money that I did not even request.
15: And you get bad credit.
13: So that must have been some kind of a thing, Tammy, that you got bamboozled on, maybe with fine print, when you said you're going to put $500 down.
20: That's what I'm thinking.
13: Maybe there was like a thing like, well, let's put $500 down, but open this credit card for 20. I don't know. Something shifty happened there for sure. And you have every right to have a beef with them.
15: Yeah, you should definitely have a beef.
13: Maybe you should. I mean, and you're right, to your point, to sue them will cost you more money than the money that they charge you on that credit card.
20: Wow.
13: That stinks. Yeah. So now you're soured on that brand. You're soured on that dealership. How's your car?
15: You drive by it every day. You see it. You just gotta get so mad.
13: Let's go to, is it Christine on the line? Oh, no, I'm running out of time. Darn, I just saw the time. Do we have time? Real quick. It's about school, because I think we can all relate. You work so hard for your college degree. She has a beef about her college degree. Just give us real quick. Is it Christine? Hi.
21: Yes. Hi.
15: Hi, Christine.
13: What's your beef with your college degree? What happened there?
21: Okay, so I got my master's, and it was in September, and it was from the University of Phoenix, and they had the ceremony in Vegas, so I had to fly out all the way to Vegas. I worked really hard. I tried to get a 4.0, ended up getting an A-, which brought it down to a 3.97. Oh, I was so super excited, and I got my gown, my cap, and by the way, my gown was like four times too big. I had to go get it altered. It cost me $100 to get it altered when the gown was only $18.
13: I would have just swam in that thing.
21: All the way to Vegas.
13: I would have just put a belt on it and cinched it.
21: All the way to Vegas.
22: Yes, you got to Vegas.
13: Okay, got to Vegas.
21: I got all the way there, and I'm super excited, and my gown is like actually fitted because I got paid to get it fitted, and I was so excited to get my honor cord.
13: Yeah.
21: And I get there, and they're like, "Oh, we forgot the honor cords." I'm like, "What?" They're like, "Yeah, but we'll mail them to you." I'm like,
15: "I'm here.
21: I want to walk with them."
13: Right.
21: And
13: I heard
21: first
13: that.
21: Of all, whenever you graduate from there, they don't even like call out your name as if you have honors or anything.
15: So and you flew all the way out there?
13: Oh my God, that is really a bad. So I guess that's why you definitely have a deserved gripe with University of Phoenix.
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15: And it's brought to you by Easy Fiber. What's going down in H-Town, Sam?
20: 713 Day!
15: Yes!
20: Woo!
15: This is the day that you can get some freebies.
1: Yes, we're going to talk all about that. And
15: we're gonna hit that up next.
1: And Eric, you are a jerk, and I can't wait to hear about this. You've been talking about it since 6 o'clock, so I'm like, okay, dude, we got to talk about the next.
15: I'll bring it up because there's a background to this story that happened on my vacation with my family, my in-laws, and we had our last big meal, and I think I was the one who was the turd in the punch bowl.
1: I'm sure you
15: so
1: were.
15: So to speak. I was the one who made everybody, like, I think the next morning, like, I think everyone was still mad at me.
1: Eric, I like, can't wait
15: it was
1: to
15: embarrassing because that's when we were leaving. I was like,
1: oh,
15: this is going to be a long flight home. I don't know. I can't help it. I'm just a jerk sometimes.
1: Okay, so why was Eric a jerk, and what 713 deals can you take advantage of? We'll talk about it next. It's The Rulo Show with Eric on 104.1 KRVE.
2: Good morning from the Bell Furniture Unbeatable Prices Traffic Desk. 610 West Loop northbound at Hempstead. Watch for a stalled vehicle on the inside shoulder. West Park Tollway eastbound, you're still shut down between Gessner and Fondren. That's due to an accident. There's a solid 31-minute delay. Highway 99 northbound at Bridgeland Creek Parkway, a crash takes out the left lane. I'm Becca Parker with your KRBE traffic check.
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10: Good morning from the Bell Furniture, Unbeatable Prices Traffic Desk. 610 West Loop northbound at Hempstead. Watch for a stalled vehicle on the inside shoulder. West Park Tollway eastbound, you're still shut down between Gessner and Fondren. That's due to an accident. There's a solid 31-minute delay. Highway 99 northbound at Bridgeland Creek Parkway, a crash takes out the left lane. I'm Becca Parker with your KRBE traffic check.
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20: Eric, did you just hear that commercial? You don't call 911 for that. I feel like that was the perfect example. That car parked in front of my house isn't mine. That Sprinter van complain about all the time.
15: I don't know about
20: not
15: this.
20: Not yours.
15: Last night I was watching a movie or something, and also I heard... I'm like, what the hell's that?
20: Are you in Sam's hood?
15: Like, my daughter's like, Eric, Dad, you hear that? She didn't say Eric. She said,
20: yeah,
15: Dad,
20: right.
15: Eric, do you hear that?
20: Yeah.
15: I'm like, what is that? I went outside, and I'm like three houses down, someone's shooting fireworks.
20: Oh,
15: I'm like,
20: my God.
15: Okay, it's 8 days or whatever it was.
20: Right. You're like,
15: I'll give you maybe 2 days after the 4th of July.
20: Yes.
15: I'll give you that.
20: Okay.
15: Just to be nice because.
20: But on a Sunday?
15: Yeah, Sunday, it was like nine. I was watching Game of Thrones, so it was like 9:30 or something. I'm like, come on, man.
20: That's hilarious.
15: There should be obviously there are laws. You're not supposed to shoot fireworks off
20: right.
15: inside.
20: Did you go and confront them? Is that why you were such a jerk?
15: No. I'm trying not to be a jerk because last time I did that at my house, I fell and became viral sensation.
20: Have you looked to see how many views that's gotten?
15: I'm afraid to look.
20: Okay.
15: It's not as big as the one that Kevin sent. With the charades with the naked guy.
20: That is so weird.
15: That one's got like almost 2 million views, that one.
20: That's crazy.
15: But it is 713 day. We'll talk about the freebies and all that in just a few minutes. And then at 720, we want to take your calls. Because it's just Sam and myself.
20: Yeah.
15: We're just us two. So we'll have to, like, hopefully get your calls, take them, you know, during a song and stuff. And then we'll take you on live and stuff. But went to the Bahamas. Mm-hmm. This is the third year in a row. My father-in-law just loves to have the grandkids, everyone together. So it was 11 of us. And we stayed over at the Cove. It's in Atlantis in the Bahamas. And we went to dinner every night. I mean, it's so nice of him to do this. So hell yeah, you know me.
20: Yes.
15: I'm not going to pass on this. I'm going to be in my best behavior, right?
20: Questionable.
15: Now when it comes to food, and I have a few drinks in me.
20: Uh-oh.
15: Because what happens is there's a happy hour from 5 to 7 on the top level of Atlantis. Like for the place we stayed at.
20: You
15: get free like appetizers and free drinks.
20: Ooh.
15: Well, you know, I hear free drinks, so I have a few drinks.
20: Don't tempt me with a good time.
15: And we went to dinner the last night, and this is where I want to know. I definitely know I was a jerk, but I think I had a good reason for it.
20: You just want validation.
15: Yeah, but I know I was a jerk because everyone was mad at me that night. So we went to this restaurant. I won't say the name of it, but it was in the marina. Where, if you know, you know. It's got all these yachts around. It's like, it's crazy. It's just amazing to see all these yachts. And this place that we went to eat 3 years ago, they wouldn't let my kids in because they're kids. Remember at this time 3 years ago.
20: Okay.
15: So they're like 11 and 13 or something, or 10 and 12, whatever it was, because they had shorts on. And like, no, you cannot have shorts in this establishment. And
20: got it. I'm so like, you have to dress. They have a dress code.
15: Yeah.
20: And you're annoyed already with them.
15: By the way, I did see two like 56 year old men walking out with shorts. Yeah, they're dress shorts. And so I'm like, this was this year. So this happened. I was mad. I'm like, because everyone wanted to go eat. I'm like, I'm not coming. I'm not going here. You're going to treat my kids like this? I was mad.
20: Okay.
15: So we sat there.
20: Uh-huh.
15: We got all of our food. Who didn't get their food?
20: You.
15: Me. So I went off on like social media. I found the photos of me from that year. So I'm like, I'm never coming to this.
20: Okay, so that was 3 years
15: three
20: ago
15: years
20: that
15: ago.
20: You went on social media. You went off.
15: I said, I'll never go to this place again. Last year, they talked me into it. It was fantastic.
20: Okay.
15: So I'm like,
20: so you already.
15: I'm like, okay. Yeah. So I even did a video. I'm at the bar and I did a video on social media. I did a story.
20: Mm-hmm.
15: You know what? It's all about second chances. And, you know, and I'm being the bigger man and doing all this stuff. And then we have dinner and I got a steak.
20: Okay.
15: Hey, you know, I like my steak.
20: You
15: medium
20: do like
15: rare.
20: Your steaks, yes.
15: I love meat. So everyone gets appetizers. Escargot. Oh.
20: Everything was great. Your drinks were fine.
15: Oh, yes. They were very tasty.
20: Okay.
15: And then the dinner comes, and I see my, because it's a round table,
20: uh-huh.
15: And I'm over by my mother-in-law and my nephew. Across from me is my wife and my two kids.
20: Oh, you're not sitting by her?
15: And all of a sudden, I see my daughter get her steak.
20: Okay.
15: And she's like pushing it, and it's like a hard. And my wife goes, oh, no. Eric hasn't got his yet. Oh, no. I know what's going to happen here. Because I don't like my food getting messed up. They take their food out. I'm like, oh, no. I get mine. I go, what the hell is this? I go, I put it down. I tried stabbing it. My wife, meanwhile, she's mean mugging
20: staring
15: me. Looking at me going, like, Eric, keep it cool.
20: Yes.
15: Don't be a diva.
20: Uh-oh.
15: I just couldn't do it. All I had to do was just keep my mouth shut and just say, it's overcooked. Yes, could you please take this back and take care of that?
20: Did you carry it out?
15: Yes, I carried
20: it. Eric! Are Eric'd out?
15: Yeah. I go, look at this. This is like a freaking hockey puck. I could throw this around. Because then Nagy's like, Eric, it's no big deal. I'm like, no. I just went off. And this guy's just mad at this guy. And then he brought them back their food. Because I'm like, I don't want the, everyone's already eating. And this is probably like a $75 steak.
20: Yeah.
15: So I'm like, you know what? I don't want this.
20: Oh,
15: because I know what's going to happen. And it happened to them. The three other steaks, my niece and my two kids got their steak back and it was blue.
20: So it was not done enough. Yes.
15: I knew they were going to do
20: that.
15: It's
20: like one extreme to the other.
15: I knew they were going to do that. They'd take that back and then they'd comped their steaks. But I'm like, I don't want anything. I'll just eat some bread and drink.
20: Oh, gosh.
15: So I was saying some things. I'm like, screw this place. I even did a story.
20: Eric!
15: And I realized, that was wrong. I got to take
20: the
15: story
20: and
15: off.
20: Yes, you deleted before, it?
15: Yeah. Hell yeah.
20: Did other people see it?
15: I don't know if anyone ever saw it. If you did see it, it was like
20: we need to start
15: last Thursday. I'm
20: watching your Instagrams and like,
15: they're very entertaining.
20: Recording
15: and
20: them.
15: Yeah, grab them because.
20: But Eric's going to delete them.
15: It was not good. They were mad at me because I just made a scene.
13: Oh, I left. My gosh. And
20: you then, left while everybody was still eating?
15: No, I mean, I stayed there. But when we all left, it was just awkward. It was just weird. Like, someone gambling, someone back to their hotels. I was just like...
20: You were still so frustrated.
15: I was just so mad because I could tell my wife was mad at me. And my girls were, like, sticking up for me because they got bad steaks, too. Because it was a steak place. Because I got in trouble a few days earlier because I went to an Italian place and got a steak and it was bad.
20: Oh, my gosh.
15: So I'm just like, I guess I am a jerk. I should just come back. I just don't know why I can't keep my cool.
20: I don't know why. Yeah, I don't know why.
15: Why does food make me so mad?
20: I don't know.
15: I hate going to a place and trying something where I don't know and I have a bad meal. I feel like if I'm going to go out to dinner in Houston, we have so many great restaurants, 713 Day. We'll tell you here in about 10 seconds.
20: Yeah.
15: Some places to get some good deals. I just... If I'm going to take my money, my time, I want a good meal.
20: Yeah, I get it.
15: And if they're going to charge you a buttload of money.
20: Right. That's why I never go out to eat. That's why I'm such a... But I don't flip out like you.
15: Never?
20: So, no, I would never. I don't do
15: and I'm not trying to be... And I don't even know the guy doesn't cook it, but I'm just like, bring your chef out here.
20: You are wild. Yeah, okay, so. Well, don't be like Carrick. Over here, and you can take advantage of some of these 713 deals, and they will hopefully serve you right, because one of my favorite places is St. Arnold's Brewing Company.
15: Oh, yes, you love that place.
20: 713 Day, baby.
15: We know where you're going to be this
20: festivals.
15: Afternoon.
20: You probably will see me out. The brewery is also planning to serve a purple frozen cider for the Houston roots and, you know, the hip-hop culture. This is starting at 4. There's going to be separate four separate live music performances. Mariachi, jazz, hip hop, and that's all going to happen at 4. There's also Meow Wolf, so if you don't want to go,
15: oh yeah, we
20: to
15: love
20: St.
15: that
20: Arnold's,
15: place.
20: It's right across from it. Meow Wolf is from 10 to 10. They're also having a huge party going on for 713 Day. There's a lot going on.
15: Yeah, Houston Zoo, I know they were doing it all weekend, and so they'll do it today.
20: I know.
15: Did you go at all this weekend?
20: No, or? I didn't realize.
15: I didn't know about this until like last night.
20: Honestly,
15: admission $7.13.
20: I bet you all those tickets are sold out. There's no way. But for $35, guests can also purchase the 713 Day ball cap bundle, which includes a limited edition 713 Day hat, admission tickets to TXU Energy Presents, the temporary exhibit that they have going on. So double check. Post Houston is inside, which is
15: you like the Post?
20: Yes, from 7:15 to 8:15. It says the Skyline, so that's going to be upstairs, but I'm sure they're going to have things that are covered that you can go. But they're even encouraging people to bring a yoga mat or a blanket, water bottle, comfortable clothing, because I guess they're having a whole vibe going on at Post Houston. Tickets for guests are about $26 each.
15: When I left, when I did see the Houston Zoo one, it said if you bring old electronics to recycle, you enter a raffle for artwork by the zoo cougars.
20: What? I don't understand what any of that is, but it sounds exciting.
15: They like put a paintbrush, wrap it with like steak, and then put it in his mouth, and then he like paints, or just his paws.
20: Or maybe his paws, like he walks through it.
15: Hopefully the steak is in the place I was at.
20: No.
15: Cougar won't eat it.
20: You're ridiculous.
15: Also, Shipley's is doing stuff. Our friend Bun B, I texted him a little bit ago, see if he has time to come on later today. Trill Burgers. You get a free chocolate strawberry vanilla Trill shake when you order.
20: Ooh.
15: The OG combo, which is so good. Those fries. I don't know what he puts in those fries. I'm going to ask him.
20: Okay.
15: If he
20: calls back? Yeah. Love
15: it. Maybe he texts me back. Yet.
20: And once you look at the time, it's 713.
15: Oh, hey! It all comes on. Speaking of Houston, let's take your calls. Why do you love Houston so much? Rula's not here today. She's coming, flying back from Greece. She always says she has the sash, the Houston sash. She loves the city so much. She grew up here.
20: Yep.
15: Went to high school, college. She loves Houston. She wants everyone to have a great time. Mm-hmm. World Cup was here. All these people were here. We just loved having them here. People loved Houston. Why do you love Houston? We'd love to hear from you at 833-390-5723. That's 833-390-KRB. Call us right now because it's just Sam and myself. We'll answer the calls. Why do you love Houston so much? Because there's so many great things to love about it. We'd love to hear why you love it.
20: We'll talk about it next.
0: 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West Park Tollway eastbound between Gessner and Fondren. Things are still shut down due to an accident. There's an hour and a half delay. Katy Freeway westbound at Park 10. There's a crash across three right lanes. The off-ramp is affected as well. I'm Becca Parker with your KRBE traffic check.
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5: Yes, it's The Rula Show with Eric. I'm Eric, and that's Sam over there. It's just two-man team today. Yeah. Usually we have our whole team here, but, you know, vacation time. I got back from the Bahamas last week, and it's 713 day, which is pretty cool.
20: Mm-hmm.
5: But, you know, there's so many deals Sam was talking about, and I said, you know what, let's take some calls at 833-390-5723. Why do you love this city? Because when Rula's here, she always says, I have that sash.
20: Yep.
5: That says, welcome to Houston. She loves this city. We all love it. I've been here since 2003 now. It's crazy how fast
20: wow,
5: it goes.
20: Wow, yeah.
5: Actually, this is our 20th anniversary this week.
20: Nice.
5: Doing the show here.
20: And I've been here for about 10 years.
5: Ain't that crazy? 10 years.
20: Yeah.
5: And I love this city.
20: The opportunities that Houston has given me, I'm like, yep.
5: Your kids are born here.
20: I know. I know. Crazy. I got engaged when I moved to Houston.
5: See, look at all these great things happened to you.
20: Mm-hmm.
5: You met me? Man.
20: Aw,
5: guess everything can't be perfect. Let's go down the line, take some calls, and see, why do you love Houston?
20: Yeah. Hey, Carrion. Good morning.
6: Hey, good morning.
20: Good morning.
5: So, it's 713 day. It's the day we should, you know, give a little props to this H-Town. What would you say? Why do you love Houston?
6: Houston is so diverse, right? And everybody truly accepts the diversity, in my opinion. And when you have diversity, you have a little bit of this culture, a little bit of that culture. And when we all come in together, it's so beautiful. And Houston is exactly that. Such a beautiful thing.
5: You know what? And I get angry because I grew up near Chicago. I grew up on a farm, and then I lived in Chicago for years. And I get mad when people they disrespect Houston. They don't know it. They just think it's all just a bunch of hicks. And
6: It was so much more than what we've seen.
5: Yeah, so much deeper. I mean, I'm like, like you said, it's a melting pot here in Houston. Someone even texts you. Just walk down the street and you hear someone speaking a language you've never heard before. You know, there's
6: food.
5: You can get food from any place. You name a nationality and nine times out of ten, there's going to be a place to eat that food. You can't do that in most cities. It's pretty incredible.
6: Nope, you can't.
5: Did you grow up here? Did you live here your whole life?
6: Yes, was in the Houston area my entire life. I'm a little bit of a ways, but you can go into the city and you can explore, and you have so many options at your fingertips.
20: Mm-hmm.
5: And there's so many places, like, you don't even have to go into the city. Like,
6: exactly.
5: I lived in the Woodlands. The I'd probably never
20: mm-mm.
5: I'd go to, like, you know, a Daikin Park to see the Astros play maybe once. Twice. Well, I have to stay in the Woodlands. They got everything they want there.
20: Everything there.
5: Yeah, exactly. You don't need to do it.
20: What part of town do you live in?
6: I'm in the Katy area.
20: Okay,
5: yeah,
20: awesome.
5: See Katy.
20: We're
6: growing.
20: Yeah,
6: exactly.
5: I keep saying, how can you even grow anymore? Pretty soon, Austin will be a suburb of Katy.
6: We're
5: just going to grow into each other.
20: Wild.
5: It's nuts out there. So
20: that's awesome.
5: One thing I wish I did 23 years ago, I wish I had money so I could have bought some land out there.
20: All right.
6: Exactly. If we could go back in time,
5: know
6: what we knew now, exactly.
20: Yeah.
5: I always, my theory is,
20: Thank you, girly.
5: Thanks for calling. Sam, my theory is if we had a time machine and you could go back and talk to your younger self, you would not listen to yourself.
20: Oh, no, absolutely
5: not. Whatever, old man, because we have our parents tell us stuff.
20: Yes, and we never listen.
5: We don't listen, so you're not going to listen to yourself. Anything, you're going to be looking at yourself going, man, whew.
20: Right.
5: Sunscreen, Eric. Damn.
20: Oh, true.
5: You should have taken care of that face.
20: I know. Look at you now.
5: Yep.
20: I'm just kidding.
5: Damn.
20: Okay. 713, Eileen's on with us. Hi. Welcome. Good morning.
5: Eileen.
7: Good morning.
5: Happy Monday, which is not always fun to say, but it is a good Monday because it's 713 day. Why do you love H-Town?
6: I love H-Town because we do not measure snow in feet.
5: Yay! Yeah! That is so true.
20: Are you born and raised in Houston, or
5: did you move here?
20: Yeah,
5: did you
6: no, move here? No, but I got here as soon as I could.
20: I was going to say, because that's definitely a snow comment. Where were you at before you moved to Houston?
6: Oswego, New York.
20: Oh, oh wow. Okay, so yeah, so you definitely get snow up there.
5: Yeah, man, I always tell people, do you tell people this when they talk about, well, but Houston, it's like 100 degrees and it's humid and it's so hot. I go, yeah, but that's for a few months. We have great air conditioning. And when you guys have your blizzards, you have to dig your car out with a shovel.
20: Mm-hmm.
5: We just, you know, oh, God
6: exactly.
5: forbid.
6: And with humidity, we have no wrinkles.
5: Yes, that is true. That does help my skin. You're right. Good point. Yeah, you really notice it when you go. Like
6: I love
5: Vegas.
6: Y'all so much. Thank you. Thank you.
5: Thank you.
6: And good morning, Houston. Happy 713 day.
5: Yay. Thanks, Eileen.
20: Thanks, Eileen.
5: Have a wonderful day.
6: Yay.
5: But don't you notice it when you go like other climates that are really dry?
20: How rough people look.
5: Or just how that and your skin. Like when I go to Denver or I go to Vegas, I'm like, oh man, need chapstick or something.
20: Yeah. You definitely get dried up. You get dried up. Yeah. But not in Houston.
5: No, we get the opposite.
20: We want you to be real soft over here.
5: You think we gain weight from all that water weight?
20: It's all the sodium. Let's be real. It's all the sodium.
5: It's all the chips and queso.
20: Yes.
5: By the way, I'm sure a lot of places, like I said today, look around for great deals. I know the original Ninfa's don't have queso for $7.13.
20: Oh!
5: So I'm sure everyone's going to get in on this. If not, you should call them up and say, hey, you should do a deal.
20: Right. Absolutely. And we have DD with us as well. Good morning, DD.
5: Hey, DD.
0: Good morning, my family.
5: Hey, love you.
0: Happy Monday.
5: What would you say is the reason you love this city, Houston?
0: I'm originally from Cleveland, Ohio, and I do not, you know, besides the snow and the diversity, they don't have that there. Mm-hmm. Not to put down Cleveland, but I have special needs children, and Ohio is not the state for them. Houston has been so wonderful. I mean, they have programs, they have people. I mean, it's just a family here in Houston. So that made a big difference. My mom got mad because I kept going back and forth, and I'm like, no, I'm going back to Houston, and I'm going to stay in Houston. If you love me, you stay in Houston. I don't hear, Mom, I'm bored. Mom, I don't have nothing to do, because they have so many things for children to do for here. So I'm just loving it.
5: That's awesome. What area do you live in?
0: Southwest. Not too far from the NGC Stadium.
5: Oh, okay. And did you find
0: I love my 104.1 family. I see you guys every morning.
5: Did you notice traffic being bad over there for World Cup? I didn't really notice it as bad as, like, I think the rodeo is. Oh, no.
20: I just hung up on DD because I tried to get the next caller. I'm sorry, DD.
5: I'm just curious because I feel like it wasn't that bad.
20: Oh, wait, hold on.
5: Because we kept thinking it would be bad.
20: Sorry, DD, I hung up on you.
0: It was crazy. I live off of West Belford. So, yes, it was mad crazy.
5: Yeah, because I don't know, for some reason, accident.
0: I mean, it was more accidents. We had a car that ran into a tree. I'm glad that I was willing to help, but still. It's different than Cleveland.
20: That's true.
5: You'll have to give us some notes sometime. You'll have to text us because Sam, Rilla, myself, and Kevin, we're going to Cleveland in August for a radio convention.
20: Oh, yeah. Tell us the spots to go to.
5: Yeah, so all I know is Rock and Roll Hall of Fame in downtown.
20: Downtown? Okay, cool.
0: World Hall of Fame. That's the spot right there.
5: All right.
20: Awesome. Thank you, Daddy. Other than that,
0: and you have to speak to people. Because people don't speak to you. That's why I love about Houston, too. They're so stuck up. They act like you're going to bite them.
5: Really? That sucks. I think we're spoiled because of Houston. And a lot of people said that, Sam, that came here from, you know, other countries. Like, man, Americans love to talk. They love to, like, go up to you and talk to you.
20: Yes.
5: You know? And then I'm thinking, wow, so all these other countries in Europe are just looking down or not. being friendly.
20: Right.
5: I mean, what's wrong with smiling at someone and saying hi?
20: I mean, even just in different parts of the city, I feel like there's different vibes and different personalities with that. Because I feel like even when I moved from Miami to here, like, gentlemen let you off the elevator first. And I'm like, oh, why, thank you, sir.
5: They open and the door. Like, and they're not trying to...
20: Oh, and you try to open doors?
5: They're not trying to hit on you.
20: Well,
5: or they're looking at your butt. That's why they let you go first.
20: That's what I always think, too. I'm like, no, you go, sir. You go, sir. Let me check out that.
5: Let me check out that dumper. Yeah. You said one more. You got time for one more.
20: Yeah, let's go. Good morning. It's a real show with Eric. Hi.
1: Good morning. How are we doing?
5: Great.
20: What's going on?
5: And it's just, like I said, just myself, Eric, and Sam. No phone screeners or anybody. It's just us two hanging out. Why do you love Houston, man?
1: This is Lenny, and I want to tell you that we have the best food in the world. And any food that you want, you want steak, you want a hero sandwich, a Philly cheesesteak. There's so much opportunity for people to have their own restaurants that are original food from where they are. We just have the best, especially Tex-Mex and fajitas. Mm-hmm. You just can't beat our food anywhere in the world.
20: Yes.
5: I like that. I never heard of a kolache until I moved down to Houston.
20: And
5: that changed my life. It might shorten my life.
20: Well, that's fine.
1: That song. Even our sports venues are gourmet now. Like, it's not like you just get a hot dog and popcorn. You can get, you know, tortas tacos. You can get, you know, food from Landry's. It's like, yeah, it's just awesome. And, of course, our Texans and Astros and Rockets are the best in the country.
5: I like that. Yeah.
20: Okay, Lenny. Lenny, what part of town do you live in Houston?
1: I am in Copperfield.
20: Copperfield. I was just there. I went to Sky Zone this past weekend with my kiddos.
1: Oh, that's cool. You would have seen me. I would have been the old guy flipping with the kids.
20: You should have done it. You should have done it. We had so much fun. That's awesome. I never knew where Copperfield was. It's like Highway 6. Yeah. And then I was like, oh.
5: You're like, look at this.
20: Okay. All right.
5: You might move there. There you go.
1: I married into it. I was from I've lived in South Houston, Baytown, Clear Lake, Keenwood. So now, you know, my life has ended up in Copperfield, and I love it. And I'm the school teacher from Lego Creek, and I can't believe we start in a couple of weeks.
5: Yeah.
20: Oh, no. Believe me, sorry.
5: I feel bad for you guys having to start soon, but I love it because then I love to have my whole KRB family back.
20: I know. Eric loves it. He's selfish.
5: Yeah. I know. I love when you guys are back, the teachers, the parents driving their kids. I always start thinking about those parents right now where their kids are going to start kindergarten, and they're like looking at their little kid right now going...
20: I never thought I was going to be emotional, but Eric, I think I'm getting emotional. Like, as Mark and I are in the process of trying to figure out what neighborhood we're going to live in and stuff like that. And I'm like, oh my gosh, this house, our kid could go like through elementary, middle school, high school. That is so crazy to me because I can't imagine my kids getting older.
5: Before you were just, you know, just get a house.
20: Like right now, I'm just in it. Yes. And now I'm like, oh my gosh, like they could actually have all, like, can I picture them as their high school
5: homecoming
20: kids? He'll be there with this house. It's crazy.
5: With his date, prom, they'll be right there.
20: You never, don't even look at my sons.
5: You're taking me, son.
20: You look away. Yeah. You're taking me.
5: What about, what are you going to, maybe coming up next, you can tell us some places that you've been looking at.
20: Okay.
5: There's some locations.
20: There is this house that we went to twice now really thought was maybe going to be the winner, but I don't know.
5: Tell us about that when we come back.
20: Okay, you want to talk about that? Let's play a song real quick by Taylor Swift. I knew it. I knew you. And then we'll get to maybe my
5: song. I want to hear that. Yeah, we'll talk about Taylor Swift too.
20: What hood we're living in.
5: New stuff. Yeah. Okay. I'd love to hear that.
20: Awesome. We'll get to that next. It's a Real Show with Eric on 104.1 KRBE.

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1: Hopefully on Wednesday, she's on vacation. Sam's with me, and Sam, we just played Taylor Swift. I know coming up next, you have some little gossip about Taylor Swift's wedding.
2: Yes.
1: How much it costs. Drama happening.
2: People that are spilling. Saying it wasn't that fantastic. I'm like, for $30 million, I'm pretty sure it was.
1: It had to be awesome.
2: Pretty sure it was. So we can talk about that
1: next. And I also want to talk about, since it is 713 day,
2: yes.
1: Sam, we're trying to get her to think of her future because there's kids are getting at that age where they're going to have to go to school. Mm-hmm. You have to choose wisely.
2: Yes. Which school district should we go to? There was a house. This is the second time we went to go
1: That's
2: see this
1: huge.
2: House. I know. Are we going to move to that neighborhood? I don't
1: know. Was that a hint earlier when you said you went to Sky Zone? Was that because it was nearby?
2: No, that was an actual thing for KRVE, which was so much fun. I took my kids.
1: Oh, that's a cool
2: That was really
1: gig.
2: Cool. That was, I was like, oh, can I bring my kids? They're like, yeah, sure. And I was like, yes.
1: And don't forget, we're still just started 36 minutes ago for Harry Styles.
2: Yes. I'll tell you how you can win that next coming up on The Rula Show with Eric on 104.1 KRBE.
3: Good morning from the Bell Furniture Unbeatable Prices Traffic Desk. We still have a closed highway. The West Park Tollway is shut down eastbound between Gessner and Fonder, and it's due to an accident. There is a 45-minute slowdown. I-10 Katy Freeway westbound at Park 10. There's a crash on the feeder road. It's across three lanes. The off-ramp is affected as well. I'm Becca Parker with your KRBE traffic check.
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8: And we're back. I love doing that drop.
4: Ridiculous.
8: I'm supposed to hit that drop. It's the Rula Show with Eric. It's 713 Day. This is the day we pay tribute to Houston.
4: Woo!
8: Love this city.
4: Yeah. Thanks,
8: and
4: Houston.
8: I always say this, Sam, when I was a kid, I came here for my last vacation with my mom before she died. Came here in June and she passed away in August. I didn't realize that until a few years ago. I realized, oh, we went back to Baytown area because that's where her family on her mom's side. Her mom died on the birthing table, so she never got to meet her mom.
4: Oh my gosh, I don't think
8: but
4: I knew that.
8: She took us to Baytown. She's basically going there to say goodbye to her cousins and family and stuff. I didn't put two and two together because, you know, when you're a 17-year-old, you're selfish and a narcissist, and
4: not thinking about
8: you don't
4: that.
8: Think about anyone else but yourself. So I've always had a special place in my heart for this city. I love this city. I'm so lucky to be here and to have the privilege to be on the radio talking to you guys.
4: Yeah, it's pretty amazing. It's like a full circle.
8: Yeah, so I love Houston. And 713 Day, just take a second to think about Houston and what it's meant to you. Hopefully it's been mostly positive for people. I know there's always some negativity out there.
4: Oh, yeah.
8: Just like Taylor Swift's wedding. I know we're going to talk about that coming up next.
4: There is, yes.
8: How could that be possible?
4: Right. It doesn't make any sense. And also, Harry Styles, you are in the window right now, 7 to 5. But how do you win these tickets? I'm going to tell you right after Bruno Mars. That's What I Like. It's The Rula Show with Eric on 104.1 KRBE.

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2: And Celebrity Scoop is brought to you by Taqueria Arandas. And real quick, Harry Styles, that was not a Harry Styles song. Okay, don't call us.
3: Harry Styles like Bruno now.
2: Right?
3: What?
2: No. What? Could you imagine if they did a song together?
3: That'd be cool.
2: That would be a really cool collab. I don't know of anything like that, but I do know you could win tickets to go see Harry Styles. The window is from 7 a.m., so right now, until 5 p.m. Be caller 104, and you instantly win tickets to go see Harry Styles. I'm sorry. I need Kevin Singh. Be caller 104 and you instantly win a Harry Styles vinyl and poster pack. Then you become the finalist for a grand prize, which is tickets, airfare, and hotel to August 29th show at Madison Square Garden. It's a Saturday, which is great.
3: I love a Saturday
2: show. You don't
3: got to
2: take off.
3: It's not a Tuesday.
2: No, it is a Saturday show at Madison Square Garden, and it's a pair of tickets. And this is all presented by Shell Federal Credit Union. Thanks, guys. So that's what's going on with Harry Styles. So whenever you hear a Harry Styles song, be caller 104, and that was not Harry Styles.
3: Now, I know we do pop culture here. We talk about the hottest things, like Love Island, the big finale. My daughter's going to be depressed now for the rest of the summer.
2: Yeah, like what else is she going to binge watch?
3: Yeah, bored, no. It's like she loved that show, and... And Overlove's not happy with her kid watching that. But
2: whoopsies, Eric.
3: We won't talk about that because I don't want to ruin that for people.
2: Final is out for that.
3: Yeah, that just happened last night. We have Taylor Swift stories. And we also have, I know people are like, what's up with Sam? Tell us, you've been teasing it. 8 o'clock.
2: I know, sorry.
3: 10 minutes, because I want to spend time on this. And I want to take calls. Like, we haven't done this in a while where... This is could be your last chance to try and pitch your area on Sam. Like, you think she should live?
2: We did that. Which suburbs should I be moving to with my kids? Because schools are super important.
3: Yep.
2: And that was like one of my top priorities. But I also wanted a convenience to work, which is off Westheimer and Gessner.
3: Yep.
2: And then my husband works a lot in the medical center. So it's like, what neighborhood should
3: we live?
2: Sugarland
3: sounds like a good area over there.
2: I don't know. But we can talk about that next.
3: Yep. Because it's 713 day, so we're celebrating.
2: So tell me what hood I should live in. Taylor Swift, all the things I kind of was seeing was their guests like shaming them.
3: What is wrong with people?
2: Which I think is crazy.
3: You're invited to the biggest wedding of the decade.
2: $30 million for her wedding. $30 million. I can't imagine. And I guess because people like to be negative and that's what makes us click on it. You know what I mean? The headlines. Because if they were going to say how beautiful it was, but I read someplace that their vows were 20 minutes.
3: Each?
2: I don't know if it was each or if it was 20 minutes total. But even so, that's still so long. And Taylor Swift,
3: she did 18 minutes and he did two.
2: Right. He she sang in some of her vows, which I thought was really crazy.
3: You're hot. And, You're going to be my quarterback anytime
2: you're
3: in
2: my
3: life. You call the plays.
2: Let's put this on my podcast.
3: Yeah.
2: But 20 minutes vows, that seems like way too long. It was 1,000 guests that enjoyed the wedding, and people were saying that it was buffet style. And by people, I mean the guests. This is all clickbait.
3: With that many people, what's wrong with a buffet?
2: I think that's crazy. For a $30 million, I would expect to have
3: lobster and steak.
2: Seats with my name tag as a thank you gift, and that's what I'm going to take with me. It's super cute because it had my name on it, and then I'm going to be seated because you're probably wearing heels. No one wants to stand in a 1,000-person buffet line in these crazy heels. Like, no, thank you.
3: That is true.
2: And the lines were just crazy. People were saying there was high tops, but there wasn't chairs.
3: Especially when you got that meat station, the cutting the meat, the prime rib, and all that stuff.
2: Yes, I don't know. I wonder if they what the bar situation was too. Like, was it open bar? It had to be, right?
3: Oh,
2: could you imagine
3: yeah.
2: if she didn't, if Taylor Swift and Travis Kelce didn't have it? Or doesn't it, Travis's brother has that beer. It's like garage beer.
3: He does?
2: He has a beer, yes. I don't think he brewed it. I think he's just kind of like the spokesperson
3: for
2: it.
3: I know he's got the restaurant too in Kansas City.
2: So maybe
3: he brought his people in.
2: Maybe he brought his people in.
3: So to have certain areas.
2: Yeah,
3: certain
2: and
3: food.
2: Then they brought their garage beer. That would be hilarious.
3: I would. You got
2: free publicity.
3: Yeah,
2: really.
3: 1,000 people, and all those people are probably successful and rich.
2: And I guess they were doing little auctions, and people were getting Chanel bags, and people were complaining about Chanel bags, thinking it was tacky. And even someone won a car. I was like, how is this tacky? I guess it's tacky because maybe other people don't do this at weddings, but it seemed fun. I mean, if I was invited to their wedding and I got a Chanel purse, I would not be mad about it. And Eric, you were even saying that it was, different vibes? Like, it kind of felt like a Dave and Buster's, but, upscale? So they had games?
3: They had video game console, it's Dave and Buster's feel to it, too. I've heard so many things, but no photos. I'll give them that, man. They really, they
2: Right, because I think the photos that I have seen, I think they're all AI. I don't think they're real.
3: There's a radio show, a wacky radio show, where the lady, the woman on the show is going to wear her wedding dress every day on the show until they release her wedding dress photo.
2: What?
3: Has that happened yet?
2: No, I don't think so.
3: I figured that.
2: I can't imagine. If anybody knows, please text me, KRB's text line 37530. If you've seen pictures of Taylor Swift in her wedding gown, I know that it was custom, obviously, but yeah, I don't know.
3: Like, this lady's going to wear it. It'd be hilarious if they never show it. She has to wear that dress for 5 more years.
2: Oh, my God.
3: I'm begging you, Taylor, never show it. Yeah. I just want this girl to be miserable
2: That's
3: every
2: crazy.
3: Day.
2: I don't even think I could fit into my wedding dress.
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3: And the news is brought to you by Easy Fiber. Really, all you need to know today is it's 713 Day.
2: Woo!
3: There's so many great deals going on. You go all the, like, you go from the Cron to Fox 26.
2: Oh, yeah.
3: KHOU, JLove, mm-hmm. They all have lists of places to get from $7.13 queso to Bun B. I just texted him while you were talking. That's why I looked down.
2: Oh, yeah, no, you're good.
3: I'm going to call him around 8:20.
2: Oh, cool.
3: That's kind of cool. I got Bun B's number. I'm going to text him with Bun B. That's something I never thought
2: okay.
3: I'd say.
2: Fancy.
3: Yes, that's my flex
2: man.
3: For the day. So I'm going to talk to him because I know Trillburger, they got some stuff going on for 713 Day as well. And he definitely carries a sash for Houston. He loves the city, so we'll talk to him. But coming up next, we're going to get to it, Sam.
2: We're getting to it. I'm sorry.
3: You lit at a house twice. That's big.
2: Twice. That's pretty big.
3: Because you never, it seems like you've just been seeing one house. No. One
2: right.
3: house. No.
2: Right. No, we made another appointment to go look at this house because it wasn't an open house. Like,
3: okay.
2: Could this be the one?
3: I want to know the area.
2: Could this be the area?
3: If you want to call in right now, 833-390-5723. This is might be your last chance to pitch the area that you live in because, you know, Sam's got to be thinking about this. You only got another year and a half.
2: Right. And it takes... that sounds dramatic. It takes a long time to try and find a house.
3: Yeah, then you got to sell your house.
2: And I need to figure out how to clean up my house. It's a mess.
3: Yes, it's a mess.
2: It's a mess. So give me a call or text me 37530. Which neighborhood should I be living in with my kids? Because schools are super important. That's like one of the number one things besides the 2-car garage, 4-bedroom, maybe a pool. You know, there's other things. But
3: and location.
2: Location, yes.
3: You can't be living in the Woodlands. We love the Woodlands. We love Pearland. You could do Pearland.
2: Maybe. I don't know.
3: That's about as far out as I think you can go for here because you can jump up, drive around, get here in like
2: But how close is it
3: minutes.
2: To the Met Center?
3: No, it's easy for Met Center.
2: Is it? Okay. Text us, call us. Please let me know because my husband and I, he's probably going to divorce me after this.
3: You'll need two houses anyway then. 833-390-5723. Call us. Your last chance to
2: I'll just be moving with you, Eric.
3: Yeah, there you go. I got room.
2: Yay!
4: Good morning from the Bell Furniture, Unbeatable Prices Traffic Desk. West Park Tollway eastbound at Gessner. That crash was cleared away. There's still a 5-minute slowdown from Derry Ashford. 59 southbound between the George R. Brown and I-45. You've got 6 minutes of stop and go. 610 South Loop westbound at I-45. There's reports of an accident. We are seeing a heavy slowdown from Lawndale. Katy Freeway westbound at Park 10. There's still that wreck on the feeder road. I'm Becca Parker with your KRBE traffic check.
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10: Good morning from the Bell Furniture Unbeatable Bell Prices Traffic Desk. West Park Tollway eastbound at Gessner, that crash was cleared away. There's still a 5-minute slowdown from Derry Ashford. 59 southbound between the George R. Brown and I-45, you've got 6 minutes of stop and go. 610 South Loop westbound at I-45, there's reports of an accident. We are seeing a heavy slowdown from Lawndale. Katy Freeway westbound at Park 10, there's still that wreck on the feeder road. I'm Becca Parker with your KRBE traffic check.
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16: It's the Rula Show with Eric on 104.1 KRBE. I'm Eric. Rula's on vacation. She should be back, I believe, on Wednesday. I think that's the plan. I think she gets in tomorrow night. I'm not sure. I'm not a travel agent. Well, it's vacation time. I let people do their thing and see them when we see them.
17: And Special K is in Dewey. Yeah. And then he's going down to Virginia to his mom's. And his birthday's on Friday. So if everybody his birthday is on Friday. And then he'll be back on Monday.
16: And then we could do the
17: QVC. We were going to do it on Thursday, and Kev's like, well, if we do it, you have to pay for it. I was like, bro, I'm not paying for your gift.
16: You're like, screw that.
17: You make more than me, okay? You pay for your own gift, Mr. Vacation.
16: Yeah, you're like, I'm not on vacation.
17: I'm over here buying diapers. I'm not over here buying flights. Go places. So, okay, good. So when he comes back, maybe Monday we can do his little QVC.
16: Yeah, we'll do that Monday. And today is Monday, but it is 713 day. So this is where we celebrate Houston. And in about 15 minutes or so, we'll talk to Bun B.
17: Sweet.
16: Because I know that he's got some stuff going on with Trill Burgers at his place. Has he got four locations now? Or I'm not even sure. Three? I lose track. He's just
17: exploding
16: and stuff.
17: We'll Google that before.
16: I'll just ask him. I don't care. I want to hear his opinion because I feel like Bun B and Rula are the two people that just they carry the sash of Houston. They love this city more. They represent it to everyone they can, everyone they meet. So that could be you, Sam. Oh. You could be that person somewhere in this city when you move to your new home. We've been talking this for a few weeks. We're like, Sam, the area you live in right now is not really made for for kids.
17: No.
16: It's more like when you and Mark were just, you know,
17: a little bit
16: married, just enjoying life as you two. But now you're grown out of it. Your son looks like he's 12 now.
17: He does not look like he's 12.
16: He's three.
17: But yeah, I have a 3-year-old and I have a 1-year-old. And obviously in 2 years, my kid's going to be going to elementary school.
16: It goes fast.
17: And I know. It's so sad. I don't want to think about it. But I just want him to be, and I just want to set him up for greatness. So yeah. I really would like to move to a house where we have so much more space that the kids and I can, you know, not feel like we're trampling on top of each other, because I don't know how many square feet my house is. And even if I say it, people be like, well, I have a smaller house and I
16: can't win.
17: But the thing is, it's just the way that the layout is.
16: I mean, it's under 800 square feet. Let's be honest.
17: No, it's not. It's basically a shed in the back of Eric's house. Okay.
16: I rented to her.
17: The layout, it just doesn't work with my family. And I don't want to take away a bedroom in order for us to get more space, because I think for the resale value, yeah, or if we rent it out, I'm not doing that. I'm not spending any more money into this house. We did new siding, new roof, new windows, new porch, backyard with
16: all
17: a
16: this
17: little
16: work,
17: pool, like all this stuff.
16: The next person's really going to enjoy it.
17: Thank you. So we're done. Okay. But we're trying to figure out where we should go next with school districts. Also, my husband works a lot in the med center, or he's flying. Yes. So it's like one extreme to the other.
16: Does he fly out of Bush?
17: He flies out of IAH.
16: Okay, he does. And so
17: yes.
16: He's not doing hobby.
17: Because if it was hobby and the med center,
16: it'd be perfect over there. Pearland would be perfect over there.
17: Perfect for Pearland. But I don't know if he wants to move to Pearland. I don't know if he has anything against it. We actually have not even looked at a house in Pearland. The area that we keep looking at is Energy Corridor,
16: yep,
17: which is really close to kind of work. And
16: you've lived there before, you know,
17: yes,
16: the area.
17: Highway I-10 and then Highway 6, and you can take all that stuff. But then we were looking at Katy, because I feel like Katy...
16: Because everyone moves to Katy, we know that.
17: Everybody moves to Katy, and everybody's like, oh, you're moving to Katy. Well, we did look at a house in Katy.
16: Is that the one you went?
17: That
16: twice?
17: Was the 101. Yes, twice. In Katy. I know. I'm like, oh, suburbs. It's affordable. You can actually get like a nice size house with land and space outside the loop. And so if we have to go a little bit farther down I-10, I feel like it could be worth it. Everybody says the schools are great.
16: What the sacrifice for people, because obviously we do a radio show and a lot of our listeners are driving.
17: Yes.
16: Like, people that live in Katy, do they work in the medical center? Does it drive you nuts after like 6 months? You're like, why did I do this? It's so far away.
17: That's why.
16: Or do you love it because it just, you know, you got weekends off, you just love your area, you love that pool or big house or whatever.
17: Exactly.
16: There's trade-offs to everything.
17: That's what I'm thinking. And that's my biggest issue is we get up so early.
16: No one's on the road when we go.
17: If my commute was longer than Mark's, meaning like, should we move farther south, closer to the med center, so that his commute wouldn't be as crazy? Because if he gets done with work, say 5 o'clock, med center to Katy on I-10,
16: he might as well just get an apartment or something over here.
17: That's what I'm saying. So it's like,
16: am
17: I going to make his life more miserable because my life will be a little bit easier? Because Katy's not that far from us. And the way that our, you know, work schedule is and the timing. Also, daycare is close to work. And so I would pass daycare as well. Because if we move to another area.
16: Right now you're going all the way from
17: downtown
16: all the way to
17: like Highway 6 and then backtracking.
16: Back this way.
17: Right.
16: You're
17: but Mark's
16: like
17: doing
16: minutes.
17: That. Mark's going from downtown to like Highway 6 and then down to the medical center every single morning. And the other thing is too, if we move to a different area like Pearland or Sugarland, we're gonna have to find another daycare, because I'm not gonna make him drive the whole way there. Like, the whole reason for us to live in a certain area is to be closer either to the med center or to be,
16: and the hard,
17: like,
16: part is with daycare, like,
17: gosh,
16: the time that we,
17: that's what I'm saying, there's just so much,
16: nothing's
17: there's
16: gonna be
17: so
16: perfect
17: much. I know,
16: but with the money you could save, maybe you could hire somebody to, like, a nanny.
17: I'm not hiring a nanny, Eric.
16: Something
17: the
16: in the morning.
17: The nanny would get paid the same much as me.
16: Yeah, they might make more than you, but
17: we
16: hey.
17: We would literally break even if we hired a nanny. It's like,
16: should
17: I be the nanny?
16: No.
17: People are saying, Sugarland, if you don't have to have a pool and have access to 8 pools, including a water park, whoa,
16: hey.
17: Where is this? Katy ISD is over the better school zones.
16: Stay south side of I-10 if you move to Katy.
17: Oh, man. See, people are pushing Katy and Sugarland.
16: I just feel like Sugarland might be your best.
17: And then other people
16: for
17: say...
16: For him to get to the medical center faster.
17: And I get it. Either one of us is going to have...
16: I-10 sucks.
17: A commute or not. And they're going to... They said, I don't think you're going to get a happy medium from the med center to the airport. It's either going to be one or the other. And then what does Mark have to do more? Does he go to the med center or does he go to the airport? Look at you being so responsible. I know. And that's the other thing, too. I like this house in Katy a lot. And the biggest thing is, like, Mark's like, okay, well, what's the wow factor? And since it's like
16: for you, when you went into it, what did you like?
17: Like, what?
16: What was the wow factor that made you go back twice? I'm just curious.
17: I love the space of it. I love the space of it.
16: Did you see yourself, like, when you walked in, you go, oh.
17: And Santi and Tao are just, like, running around, and you can just see them. And then you picture Misty in there. I love the space of it because when you walk in, there's, like, a little, like, office. Well, Mark doesn't work from home. So in my mind, I'm like, we could make that the home gym.
16: Oh, there you go.
17: Because I want to use the garage for our cars. Yeah, and so we would, and it's frosted glass, so you wouldn't be able to see that it's a home gym. So then we could cut back our gym membership and we could put it towards there and have a home gym. And then there are the bedrooms on the bottom. And then upstairs was bedrooms and a huge game room.
16: Yeah.
17: Like living space. So then the downstairs could be nice and kind of like kid free a little
16: upstairs
17: bit.
16: Upstairs could be chaotic.
17: And then upstairs could be total chaos.
16: You
17: and
16: you would have come over because no one's going upstairs.
17: Exactly. So that's what I love. Because right now in my house, I'm making the guest bedroom their game room. Like, I moved all of their stuff out of our living room because I have no space. Mm. And so that's what was so appealing about this house. But Mark was like, okay, what's the wow factor? I think the reason why we're saying no, yeah, the wow, that was because it was at our top. The kitchen is closed off to, like, the living room. So when I'm hosting or when we have the kids playing, I won't be able to see them. I'll be in the kitchen. And so
16: but
17: I
16: you
17: think
16: can change that if you really want to.
17: Yeah, but the stairs, the way that the layout is, I don't think you can change it. And if it's already at our price, like top of our price, why would we change?
16: You don't have to do everything. Like, I moved in my house a year ago and we're, you know, we're still, you know, you
17: making
16: can't
17: it.
16: Do, yeah, you can't do everything in one day.
17: But that,
16: you
17: know, would be like structural.
16: Yeah, that
17: would instead
16: be
17: when we could find something that maybe we didn't like the kitchen layout. Straight,
16: nothing's going to be perfect.
17: I know.
16: Unless you build it yourself and you build it the way you want it.
17: Right, but then when we move in, it's still not going to be perfect. That's like Mark's biggest thing is I just don't, but it's fine. I don't think we're going to get that house. Even though we've seen it twice and I feel like I could see the babies there. There was a pool.
16: Oh!
17: And it had
16: I'm calling it. Katy, you're going to get a new member.
17: I don't know. So maybe Katy, there's a lot of places that you guys are texting. Thank you so much. Someone said Kingwood, Atascocita.
16: Oh, Kingwood, baby. Kingwood, Katy would love that.
17: That's so far, is it not? I need like a map. Yeah. I can't keep track of where everything's at.
16: And plus, if you're going to buy a place, you can't think about like the next year or two. You got to think about like 5 years down the road when they're going to school and stuff.
17: I know, and I can't. That's the only reason why the schools is a top priority.
16: Yeah.
17: But right now, it's like crazy to me to think that these babies are going to be in school soon.
16: Well, that's why we celebrate 713 Day, because the city is so huge. I mean,
17: It's massive.
16: What are we, 657 miles?
17: It's crazy, y'all.
16: Long? I mean, it's nuts. You drive an hour and you're still in Houston.
17: And still in Houston, yes.
16: I mean, I remember when I'd go to Dallas to see my son, I'd drive and I'm like, okay, wait a minute. I'm just getting the Conroe now and it's been 49 minutes, 50 minutes. Come on.
17: Yes.
16: Come on, Texas Burger or whatever the place is called.
17: Love and hate that about Houston, but we have someone joining us.
16: Yep. I'm going to call him in a few seconds. Bun B.
17: Woo!
16: I think of Houston, I think of Bun B for sure.
17: Oh, yeah.
16: He loves Houston. Mm-hmm. He loves it enough. He decided to, you know, do Trill Burgers here on the rodeo every year. He was doing an amazing job with his a group of artists performing with him. And I just want to see what he's up to. I know they're doing something for Trill, a Trill Burger for 713 Day.
17: Okay, cool.
16: And just talk to him about stuff. Like, I want to know his greatest sports moment that he witnessed or was, you know, watched on TV or was there in Houston. Because I think we all have that one moment in sports that we just go, man, that was a great night. We all know mine.
17: Yes.
16: The King of the World!
17: Yes.
16: Yeah, so we'll talk to Bun B coming up next on 104.1 KRBE.
10: Good morning from the Bell Furniture Unbeatable Prices Traffic Desk. I-10 Katy Freeway westbound between Highway 6 and Park 10. An accident has the feeder road blocked off. The off-ramp is affected as well. 610 South Loop westbound at I-45. A crash was called in. We're seeing a five-minute delay from Lawndale. West Park Tollway eastbound at Gessner. That crash is gone. There's still a bit of a delay. I'm Becca Parker with your KRBE Traffic Check.
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17: And real quick, we are still in that window for Harry Styles. I want you guys to win tickets. Listening. So whenever you hear a Harry Styles song, you instantly win a vinyl and a poster pack and become a finalist for the grand prize, which is tickets, airfare, and hotel to his Saturday, August 29th show at Madison Square Garden. So that is now until 5 p.m. whenever you hear a Harry Styles song.
16: Keep listening. You never know when it's going to happen. It is 713 day, and we're going to... You know, if it's 713 day, we have to talk to someone that really is 713.
17: Yeah.
16: Is Houston. That's Bun B.
17: Oh, man.
16: So when we come back from the song, we'll talk to Bun B. Trillburger's got some great stuff happening today for 713 day. And just, you know, he's a friend of the show. I haven't talked to him in a few months. Let's talk to him and see what he loves most about H-Town.
17: Okay, we'll do it next after Paint the Town Red, Doja Cat. No Harry Styles. Not yet, my friend. Not yet.
16: You tricked him. I thought you were going to do it.
17: It's really the show with Eric.
4: Yeah.

I got drive, I don't need a car. Money really all that we fiending for. I'm doing things they ain't seen before. Bands ain't dumb, but extremists are. I'm a demon lord. Fall off what? I ain't seen the horse. Called your bluff, better cite the source. Fame ain't something that I need no

0: It's the Rula Show with Eric on 104.1 KRBE. Rula is in Greece still. I was just texting with her a few seconds ago. They're about to get on their plane soon, so she'll be back. Sam's here with me.
1: Yes.
0: And today is 713 day, and when it's 713 day, we have to talk to somebody. When I think of Houston, I think of this person, Bun B. What's up, Bun B?
2: Hey, good morning, guys. Good morning.
0: First of all, you know, we're going to do some best of stuff for the day, but I'm like, you know what? Screw that. Let's talk to the listeners. Then I'm like, let me text Bun B, see if he's around. I know it's short notice. I appreciate you taking the time, man. And you're my one flex. I can tell people to get some credibility in this city that I have your phone number. So thanks for returning my call.
2: You're welcome. So, and that is a flex.
0: Yeah, see, I told you to get
1: flexed. He was like, I'm going to call him. I was like, I don't think he's going to answer.
0: They gave
1: you the wrong number, but thanks, Bun B, for joining us this morning.
0: Bun B, how many Trill Burgers do you have now?
2: Like burgers to eat or locations?
0: Locations. I mean, I know you have many burgers, because I've had most of them.
2: So we have three locations right now, one in the spring, out in spring on Louetta. We have one in Missouri City. On Highway 6, and of course the flagship location on Shepherd, but we're about to open the fourth location on West Simon Hillcroft in about a month or so.
0: Look at you, man. That is awesome. And right now, for 713 Day, you're doing, you're giving people free shakes if they buy an OG a combo? Is that true?
2: Yeah. So we incorporated a new menu item a couple weeks ago with the shakes. We do vanilla, strawberry, and chocolate. 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So starting today, you can get a banana pudding shake as well at Trill Burger locations. And even with that shake, any shake you want is going to be free with an OG combo. Just tell you want to substitute your drink for a shake, and you're good to go.
0: You have me at banana pudding. I love that. I know, Sam, you hate bananas. Bumby, I love you even more now, man, because that is my favorite.
1: Uh-huh.
0: Oh, I'm definitely going there today.
2: Well, we still got vanilla, strawberry, and chocolate pudding.
0: Yeah,
1: okay, fine. I was like, I'm going to keep it together. We're going to keep it composed. Can I can't do bananas.
0: Because I know I was supposed to ask you, I'm going to ask you some Houston questions, but I want to ask you about your French fries. When you were deciding on the French fries, because they're so damn good, did you, like, have to sit there in front of, like, 50 types of fries and try them, and it take you months to pick them? Because those fries are unbelievable.
2: Something like that, yeah. So the fry that we have now is our third fry. Within, you know, the first couple of weeks, we're like, this fry is good. It holds flavor well, but it doesn't have that consistency you want inside. And then the second one, it had the consistency, but it didn't hold the flavor well, so... Mm. We basically had to contact, I don't know what the title is, but basically a potato sommelier.
0: Oh, what? Right? That's hilarious. A spud expert.
1: I love it.
2: They taught us a lot about French fries, and we walked through a couple of different examples. And we locked in on the one that we felt really worked the best, and that's the fry you have today.
0: And I'm telling you,
1: that's
0: man.
1: Amazing.
0: Bun B, people always brag about In-N-Out Burger, and I'm like, their fries are ass. I mean, that's why I tell people, don't put In-N-Out Burger. You're going to do animal style. You're going to put, I'm like, well, if you got to put meat and chili, whatever, to cover the taste, that's not a French fry. You get Trill Burger, you get a better burger than In-N-Out, and the fries are obviously 10 times better than that. So I'm just proud that we have Trill Burgers. Are you thinking about, like, the next 10 years expanding to, like, because I know you went to New York for a little bit, brought Trill Burgers there for like a weekend or something. Is that your big plan, is to be the McDonald's?
2: No, we want to be more like the Nobu of hamburgers, where it's available in most cities that and we want this burger to be something that everyone should have access to. So we do want to scale up potentially over the next 7 to 12 years to having locations all across the country, for sure.
0: Now, you grew up wanting to be an artist and a rapper, and what moment did you realize, I want to be into the food business? Was that something that just happened, like, last 10 years, or did you always want to be in this world?
2: Yeah, about 10 years ago, I started a food blog with my good friend Premium Pete, in New York called You Gotta Eat This, which is still available. The blog is still active. But it was like our entry point into food in general. And then the more we interviewed people and started to learn exactly how the food industry and the hospitality industry operated, it made us really want to be a part of it. So he started first. He created his grand, well, he didn't create, but he bottled his grandmother's marinara sauce.
0: Oh.
2: And that did very well. And so it's like, I got to figure out something. But I didn't have the right entry point to it until two good friends of mine, Nick Sherfield and Andy Wynn, approached me with this burger concept, and I tried it, and the rest is history.
0: I love it, That's cool. We're talking to Bun B. It's 713 Day. Of course, you got to talk to Bun B on 713 Day, because when you think of Houston, you think of Bun B.
1: Bun B, do you have a favorite neighborhood in Houston? Like all like all your trail burgers are in certain different locations. You have them all spread out around H-Town, but do you have a favorite? Like
0: Sam's
1: Houston
0: looking to move
1: spot?
0: To a house, so she's trying to find out what areas she
1: I'm
0: should
1: like,
0: move
1: all
0: to.
1: All right, which location should I move to close to one of your burger places?
0: Yeah, is there a special place in, that you just love more than another one?
1: Are you, yeah, like when people are like, "Oh, where do you normally hang out in Houston?" Like, where's the place you?
2: You guys trying to get me? You trying to get me in trouble with these neighborhoods? I will say I do have an affinity for Third Ward because my wife is from Third Ward.
1: Okay.
2: So we can spend a lot of time in that community, and it's a very rich cultural community. And there's a lot of love. There's a lot of pride there. But so is their pride in South Park and Fifth Ward and you know, the southwest side of town. Usually just full of life, energy, culture, and community. So there's a number of neighborhoods I have a lot of love for. I just have a special place in my heart for Third Ward because that's where the love of my life came from.
1: But
0: gotta love
2: I
0: that.
2: I love the city. There's something rich to offer in every community in Houston. So I love you all, guys. I don't get on the spot.
0: He's trying to build more trail burgers. He can't piss off everybody out there. Come on.
1: I was just curious. Okay.
2: Absolutely.
1: Good answer.
2: I don't want anybody like, no, go build it in Third Ward. Don't build it here.
0: Now, but I remember maybe 15 years ago, you were on with Skip Bayless, I think. One of his shows. I can't remember what show he was on ESPN. I saw you on there, and you were defending Houston. And that's when I'm like, oh, man, he knows his sports. He loves all the teams here. What's one of your most favorite memories or moments that you witnessed in Houston for sports?
2: Oh, wow. That first and that second Astros championship, I think, you know, we were in town for both of them, and we caught at least five of those seven games, at least for the, you know, the first one for sure. Actually, for both, we caught, I think, five out of the seven games. We caught all the home games, and we hit the road as well.
0: Awesome.
2: But that first one is still magical. You know, that first Astros championship run was amazing. It was a beautiful thing to behold in the city. And, you know, that first team, you know, those guys, Springer and Correa, Altuve, all those guys really loved each other. You know what I'm saying?
0: Yep.
2: They were really actual, like, real friends at the time. So it was beautiful watching guys that love playing the game together with each other, you know, made it that far. They went on, again, a historic run, and we still love these teams. And, you know, Altuve's hitting great right now, so who knows? We might be on the way to a third, hopefully.
0: They just make one more little trade, you know, get a couple pieces, and they're right. And they're only two games back as – it's crazy.
2: Yeah, no. They've been making an amazing run over the last couple of weeks, you know. So get to that, you know, that trade deadline, make a few good acquisitions, and take us over the top.
0: I was at that game when Yordan hit the home run to win the World Series against Philly, and that was – we have audio of that. I was so excited. I did play-by-play of the game. I'll have to send you the audio sometime.
1: No, but please don't. But you don't want to hear this.
0: It's embarrassing. But
1: he had way too – he was overserved. He needed a burger to sober up, and there was no
0: trail burgers.
1: Was not there that day, my friend, and it was something.
0: I'm just hoping we can see a Texan Super Bowl win.
1: That'd be sweet.
0: That would be.
2: I would love to see one. I think we did some good acquisitions for this team. We did some good draft picks, and I think we're going to come back just as good, if not better, than we did last year. And we got the right right collection of players to come together, and you know, we've got the right coach, you know, of course, with DeMeco. And so I never look at this as this team as not being far away. I think we could be perennial conference favorites, and you know, this year take it further than we took it last year, and hopefully get to that big game.
0: You know, Bubby, I feel like Houston's in a great place when it comes to sports. I ran into Ime, coach of the Rockets, Thursday. He was going to Vegas. I just walked by him. He was taking pictures. I said, hey, you know, I don't know him, but I'm just like, I love what the Rockets are doing with Kevin Durant. I love Şengün. I don't. Do you like Şengün, or do you wish to trade him? Because a lot of people want to. I'm just curious.
2: No, I don't want to trade him. I think there's a lot of potential in that guy. I think he gets better by the season. And he's he's part of the heart of this team. You know, he's one of these guys that's
0: young,
2: willing to physically get in that pain and do what he needs to do to try to secure a victory. I think he's got a lot of great years ahead of him. He's got a lot of life in his game. So I don't want him to go anywhere anytime soon.
0: Me either. Yeah. It's 713 day. So before we say goodbye to you, Bun B, I'm going to give you the floor to tell Houston whatever you want. In honor of 713 Day, go ahead. The floor is yours to talk to Houston.
2: Well, first off, I want to thank Houston for everything it's been for me. You know, I've made my home here, built my family here, built my career here. I'm on my second career now with the Burgers, and all that stuff is available because of how much love Houston gives to me. Not just me, but all the artists here in Houston, all the entertainers, all the athletes. We all know that, you know, we wouldn't be where we are without the city of Houston. It's an amazing community, full of culture, full of life, and rich with history. And we're proud to be a part of that history.

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1: Show about a child that got killed. And the dad... accused of it.
2: Yeah.
1: And
2: did you finally watch it?
1: I have one more episode. Oh. One more episode. I was way too tired. So we're going to talk about that next, because if you're trying to binge watch, and there's an awesome, cute little rom-com that I wasn't like going to watch.
2: Usually you're none of that stuff.
1: No, but this was so good. Once again, it's on Netflix. So we're going to talk about
2: does
1: some things you can.
2: A? Or no, an I. An Isabella or something like that?
1: Yes. Yes.
2: My wife said it's really good. I haven't
1: seen it. It's so good. Even Mark watched it. So
2: and he liked it?
1: Yes. If you're looking for things to watch, because it's, as of right now, it's supposed to rain all day today. It's
2: looks
1: not
2: nice
1: raining.
2: Right now.
1: It looks really
2: nice. But this
1: nice,
2: is Houston.
1: So.
2: It's 713 day. It's going to be raining somewhere.
1: Right. So if you need to stay inside, I'm going to tell you some things to binge watch, and we'll talk about Taylor Swift next. It's The Rula Show with Eric on 104.1 KRVE.
3: Good morning from the Bell Furniture Unbeatable Prices Traffic Desk. Katy Freeway westbound between Highway 6 and Park 10. Your feeder road is still shut down due to an accident. The off-ramp is affected as well. 610 South Loop westbound at I-45. A crash was called in. You are backed up from Lawndale Street. West Sam Houston Tollway southbound at Highway 290. A crash was reported. You're slow from West Road. I'm Becca Parker with your KRBE traffic check.
4: 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Back in 86, Stevie Ray Vaughan inspired Texans to take pride in ending roadside litter. Don't Mess With Texas has meant don't litter for 40 years. 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
13: Ah, welcome to The Rula Show with Eric on 713 Day and... We're also in that window for Harry Styles, Sam, aren't we?
14: Yes, we are.
13: I wonder what his song sound like.
14: I don't know.
13: If we played a song right now, what would that song sound like?
14: I don't know,
13: like?
14: But you just need to know KRV's phone number in case you don't have it. 833-390-5723. But if he plays one, cool. If not, you know, whatever. You know. We're going to talk about movies that we're watching, TV shows that
13: we've been
14: watching.
13: I love it when Sam watched the show I told her to watch.
14: And it's so good.
13: I told you.
14: It's so good. I wasn't doubting you because you always have great picks, but it's just one of those things. Do I have time for it? Yes.
13: Yeah, but now you're like, I got one episode.
14: I've been watching two episodes every single night, but last night I was like, I'm so tired.
13: Because you want to be up for it. You want to see.
14: Monday's going to like hit you. So we will talk about that next. It's The Rula Show with Eric on 104.1 KRVE. Oh,

0: We're just over here dancing away, counting numbers, and doing things. It's the Rula Show with Eric, and I'm Eric, and that's not Rula, that's Sam.
1: That's Sam, but we have somebody with us, and I didn't even hear. Hello? Can they hear
2: us?
1: It's like, it's
0: oh
1: like
0: yeah, it's like Charlotte Flair.
1: Charlotte Flair.
0: Hello, hello.
1: Hello, who is this?
2: This is Angie.
1: Angie, guess what?
2: Oh, boy.
0: You're calling Wolf.
1: Answering the phone calls, and then I got.
0: She was getting there.
1: I got so like flabbergasted and bamboozled.
0: Every time you hit the call, then it went.
1: It like dropped, and then I was like, "Oh my god, the song's ending! Harry Styles wants us to shut up." Angie, you just
2: I was singing along with the song also.
1: I love it. Okay, good girl. You just won a Harry Styles vinyl and poster, and now you're in the running for a chance to win a trip to go see Harry Styles, two nights stay, round trip air, and all the tickets, like everything for New York City, August 29th.
2: Oh my gosh, that would be awesome.
0: You're this much closer to being able to sing with him.
1: Yeah, that's gonna
0: be not on stage, but at least in the audience.
1: Right.
0: Which always ticks me off because I'm like, you paid a lot of money to listen to him sing and everyone starts singing louder than him.
1: Duh, you're supposed to sing.
0: I know, you're caught in it. That's gonna be you, hopefully, so you never know.
1: Okay, awesome.
0: Hold on, okay?
2: Okay.
0: That's funny. Sam's like, don't fall off the chair, Sam.
1: I know.
0: Don't lose her. Put her on hold.
1: The phone is like so far away and I have little arms. And so I was trying to like.
0: That should be your nickname, T-Rex.
1: T-Rex. I was trying to get her on and then everybody kept hanging up on me. It was so stressful, Eric.
0: Not fair.
1: It was stressful.
0: I'm just trying to get home to watch my shows.
1: I know. Okay, so real quick. The shows that we are watching is. Oh my god, I Will Find You. I was like, wait, is that the name of it? I Will Find You on Netflix. You told me about it. I want to say there's maybe 8 episodes.
0: Yeah,
1: it's one season, 8 episodes, because there's a final at the end, right? You watch the ending. Like, it's...
0: Oh yeah, I don't want to spoil it for you. It's got some guy's name in front of it. He's like famous, what's it called?
1: Harlan Coben's?
0: Yeah, or whatever it is. I just remember, I'm like, why are they putting this guy's name up there? Like, am I supposed to be impressed? And then I realized he's done like a bunch of books and movies.
1: Yes.
0: That some say there's other movies better than this one.
1: What?
0: Series and stuff.
1: Oh, okay. I'll have to definitely go.
0: Just Google him and you'll find.
1: Rotten Tomatoes gave it 60%.
0: Really?
1: Well, yes.
0: I liked it.
1: I liked it too. I have one more episode. Because the thing is, at the very end, right before they end the episode, there's always a cliffhanger.
0: Yeah,
1: yes. And so that's why I always do 2 episodes a night. But last night I was too tired. So I have one more episode. So do not text us and ruin it for me. I will beat you up. Don't do it. But it's such a great show.
0: The funny thing is, I watched it 3 weeks ago, Sam.
1: Yeah.
0: And I can't remember what happened.
1: Oh, okay, good. So don't ruin me.
0: I couldn't even tell you what. What happened? I watched House of Dragon last night. I forgot.
1: Find You, and it's
0: Netflix. Right?
1: It's Netflix. I don't want to say it's a murder mystery, but it's a mystery. If you look at the bio of it, it's a dad.
0: It sounds dark at first when you hear it, but it's good
1: because there's so many twists. So I'm watching that, and then I watched Voicemails for Isabel.
0: Oh, that's what my wife said was really good.
1: It's
0: a movie, though, right?
1: Yes, that one is a movie. That one is a romance, so a rom-com, and that one's about 2 hours long.
0: And it's what? Basically, she thinks she's leaving messages for her sister?
1: Yes.
0: Or her sister's...
1: That's the other thing too. I don't want to like spoil too much of that because I went in blind to this movie, meaning I didn't see what the previews or anything.
0: Let's see what it is.
1: It just looked cute and I was like, okay, let me do this. So it gives you all the feels.
0: Okay.
1: Like I almost got, my eyes kind of were like burning because I was like, I'm not going to cry. And then it's a sweet movie.
0: So it's the kind of movie you could watch and then go to bed.
1: Yes.
0: Because last night before I went to bed, Flight was on with Denzel Washington.
1: Mm-hmm.
0: And it's the movie where he's like, doing cocaine and drinking.
1: Oh,
0: And then he's in that airplane and it flips upside down. He's flying it and they crash. And that's when I had to go to bed. It was like 10:40. I'm like, why did I just watch this? This is going to give me nightmares going to bed.
1: At least you're not watching it while you're about to go on like a flight.
0: At least I'm here for a while.
1: That was in the news too. Some guy, I forget which airline it was, he got sucked through the window and thank God he had his seatbelt on and the passengers beside him were pulling him in. His head and his shoulders went through the window. The window cracked. Mid-flight. That was like all news.
0: What?
1: It didn't happen in Houston.
0: It's brought to you by Easy Fiber, by the way.
1: Right. But that would be our news. Isn't that crazy?
0: I just saw if you type in bison attacks old man
1: God,
0: or something, that video of this guy getting attacked by a bison, was it Yellowstone?
1: Yes.
0: I think it was.
1: Yes.
0: This guy went flying in the air like 20 feet. And he wasn't one of those type of guys that was like going up to the bison to agitate it. He was just taking a photo like 20 feet away. And that bison right. was like, his tail started going like in a round, like a like
1: circle,
0: a circle mm-hmm. tornado. Mm-hmm. And it was, they were playing hide and go seek, like tag, they were playing tag around the tree. Because he's like this way.
1: Eric, it looks fake.
0: It does not look real, right?
1: It is crazy. It makes you laugh. And you're like, we should not be laughing about this.
0: Well, I mean, he broke his arm, right?
1: Broke his leg.
0: Oh.
1: He broke his leg.
0: Damn.
1: But he seemed like he was in good spirits.
0: It's a great story to tell.
1: The guy that partially got sucked out of the broken window was on a flight from Greece.
0: Uh-oh. Let me text Arula.
1: No, don't. Don't. It was operated by Ryanair, a passenger said. Okay. So I don't know if that's the airline she's using.
0: No, she's not on Ryanair.
1: Okay.
0: I don't think Ryanair even comes to text.
1: I don't. So let's not scare her. Let's wait until she gets back before we scare her. But there's like, it's crazy. That was all over my news. And I was like, oh my gosh, that's terrifying.
0: And another
1: but the person's okay, I guess.
0: 713 day.
1: Woo!
0: So enjoy the day. There's lots of specials out there. Where's the list at? There's so
1: we
0: many
1: can
0: here.
1: Talk about that next.
0: Yeah,
1: if you
0: we'll
1: want
0: come
1: to.
0: Back. We'll yeah, give you a rundown of stuff to do today because mm-hmm. it's supposed to be really crappy out. But right now,
1: it looks fine.
0: Towards Sugarland, looks like it could be.
1: Is that where Sugarland is? Is that my future home?
0: Yep, right over there.
1: I get lost in a round room. I'm like, where is that? Where are we pointing to?
0: Yeah, right over there, I think it is.
1: Okay.
0: That's kind of
1: weird. I don't think you're... Are you right?
0: I don't know.
1: Is that Sugarland? I think Eric's just making things up. But we're going to talk about 713 deals. And we did get the Harry Styles winner. So if you keep calling for that, try later. Try later. It's whenever you hear a Harry Styles song, be caller 104. And I promise the next winner will be more seamless. I was a little flustered. But we're going to talk about 713 next. It's a real show with Eric on 104.1 KRBE. We're live radio. 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
3: 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Nothing's changed on I-10 Katy Freeway westbound between Highway 6 and Park 10. Your feeder road is shut down due to an accident. The off-ramp is blocked off as well. 610 South Loop westbound at I-45. This wreck slows you down a few minutes from Lawndale. West Sam Houston Tollway southbound at Highway 290. There's reports of a crash. You are backed up from West Road. I'm Becca Parker with your KRBE traffic check.
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22: Good morning from the Bell Furniture Unbeatable Prices Traffic Desk. Nothing's changed on I-10 Katy Freeway westbound between Highway 6 and Park 10. Your feeder road is shut down due to an accident. The off-ramp is blocked off as well. 610 South Loop westbound at I-45. This wreck slows you down a few minutes from Lawndale. West Sam Houston Tollway southbound at Highway 290. There's reports of a crash. You are backed up from West Road. I'm Becca Parker with your KRBE traffic check.
23: 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Don't Mess With Texas has meant don't litter for 40 years. 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
31: And we have some birthday shout-outs, Sam.
32: We do. Nathan. He's a 713, baby.
31: Nice. Hey, happy birthday, Nathan.
32: And Mauricio. He turns 14 today. Hey. So happy birthday to you,
31: that's a good one. 14.
32: Friend.
31: Enjoy the birthday.
32: 14. Yeah.
31: Especially on a Monday. At least it's 713 day.
32: Woo! You that's can get all cool. those deals that we can talk about next after Dracula. What awesome 713 deals can you eat, Eric? How many? How many can you eat?
31: I have $21.
32: Okay.
31: Or $22. And then I can get three things because it's all like $7.13. Like
32: yeah, but did you add tax in there?
31: Oh, damn.
32: So maybe let's up it to 25.
31: Dang taxes.
32: We still didn't get our Shipley's donuts.
31: Yeah. Thanks a lot, Shipley's.
32: Still looking at you, friend.
31: I'm looking at you, Duncan. Hey, what you got?
32: Oh, yeah.
31: Hey.
32: Right?
31: Who's
32: Starbucks.
31: This? New phone. Who this?
32: Yeah. Tacos. Mm. Anybody? Anybody listening?
31: We'll take anything.
32: We're the worst. Okay. Yep. 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

0: beautiful.
1: Oh, I like that.
0: It's
1: that's the rhyme of Dracula.
0: Spectacular. Ah,
1: it's the Ruler Show with Eric on 104.1 KRBE. I'm Eric, and Sam's with me. Rula's still in Greece. She didn't get sucked out a window. That was a story that someone's confused by.
0: Oh my gosh, no. It was not Rula. It just came up on my news, and it was, they were flying from Greece. But it was not Rula, and she was not on that plane.
1: It's Ryanair, which does just Europe. I remember seeing that when I was over there.
0: Yeah.
1: So it was Greece to Germany, someone said, someone's, and the guy mentioned. Survived.
0: Yes. Yes. Thank you, texters.
1: Yeah.
0: I thought I said that. My bad. He did survive. Someone also said it was the engine. Like an engine part broke off and hit the window, and that's what cracked it.
1: But then when he came to America, he was at Yellowstone. He got hit by a bike.
0: The new, like, there's like so many things that are happening there. Like, is this real? Is this April Fool's?
1: Before you tell us some things to do for 713 Day, speaking of 713, a listener sent this, has been sending me tons of information about the Bayou Butcher.
0: Uh-oh, Eric.
1: Look at this photo of this guy.
0: Hold on. I'm nervous. Is it you?
1: No.
0: Eric,
1: maybe in 20 years.
0: Why is your picture there?
1: Look what it says.
0: He looks terrified.
1: The man at the center of Houston's Bayou's deaths mystery. Over 200 bodies recovered since 2017. One name keeps coming up. And there's a story about it. I'm like,
0: Bayou Butcher.
1: I'm like, see, I might be, maybe I'm onto something here.
0: That
1: Which kind of scares me, because now if I'm calling him out,
0: terrifying.
1: He's going to hunt me down.
0: Probably. He looks like you. I'm just kidding.
1: I will never look like that.
0: If Eric wasn't so obsessed with his hair, y'all could be twins. Right?
1: Oh, come on.
0: Thank you. That's what I'm saying.
1: You guys are just being mean.
0: We may have to do a side-by-side and put it up on KRBE and be like, who's the butcher? Is it the guy with
1: this
0: the goatee?
1: This guy has like five chins and no hair and a goatee. What the hell? I even cheered for Mexico for you.
0: I'm a female.
1: And they lost.
0: I can't, Eric. This is so funny. We're going to do a side by side. We'll put it up on the story.
1: No.
0: Put it up on KRBE story.
1: I'm so insulted, guys. Is that what you think of me?
0: Okay, I know you guys can't see it. The guy also has no hair. And we all know how obsessed Eric is with his hair. Oh, yeah. So that's why
1: I'll tell you what I'm doing
0: so
1: tomorrow.
0: Hard
1: I got something cool tomorrow. I'm not getting a hair transplant or anything. I'm just.
0: Oh, man. Cool. It makes me laugh.
1: All right. What can we get for free or not free? Some places
0: like
1: are free. Some deals, a lot of it is like $7.13 queso.
0: Which is genius. I saw Bagel Shop Bakeries offering a sweet morning or afternoon hookup. You can buy a half dozen fresh bagels for $7.13.
1: I like that. What's the pizza place?
0: Beetlejuice is throwing parties. They said both locations. I didn't know they had two locations. I was going to the one off Washington, but from 4 to 10, they're featuring $7.13, a small cheese and pepperoni pizza, along with $7.13 house cocktails. Buy one, get one.
1: Ooh,
0: shots.
1: I like that.
0: I like that too.
1: Plus, they said that someone gets a free pizza for a year.
0: Oh, nice.
1: Or gets free pizza for a year. Not one pizza for the year. I was just thinking, like, how long? I gotta slice it down. I'll piece this damn pizza.
0: And where do you store it?
1: Get those deep freezers. Like my farm, we had that for our cow.
0: You have like 365 slices every day.
1: Oh,
0: you
1: damn
0: get
1: it.
0: Slice.
1: Why did I get that ham
0: in your air fryer?
1: And pineapple. This is so gross.
0: Gosh, that sounds delicious. I'm about to go there.
1: Disgusting.
0: St. Arnaud Brewery is also having special deals. They're having a purple frozen cider. Ooh. And their beer garden's opening at 4 for the massive celebration.
1: I pay $7 not to drink that.
0: Really? Yeah. So I took Santiago there, and he does not like soda yet. And so he tried the root beer that they have, which is delicious. But Santi doesn't like soda. And he goes, that's spicy. He kept saying the soda was spicy. And he made this like little face like, ugh. I'm like, good kid.
1: I've
0: don't
1: had
0: like soda.
1: Beer in a long time. And
0: what?
1: On my trip, I had like 4 or 5 beers in the pool and stuff.
0: Yeah.
1: And all of a sudden, like 5:30, we were up at the happy hour. I'm like, ugh. My stomach, I was like in so much pain. I felt like I was having a baby. Like,
0: oh my gosh,
1: was,
0: that's
1: like,
0: dramatic.
1: It was so hard. I was like, it was like full of gas or something from the drink, because I don't drink beer anymore. Just drink
0: because of the bourbon bubbles. And vodka.
1: Yeah, the
0: okay.
1: bubbles. Because you know, I drink from the can. I brought one of those Yeti cans to put
0: nice.
1: A beer can in
0: yes.
1: to keep it cold
0: Smart.
1: In the Bahamas. But I drank 5 of them and I didn't. The gas just must have built up in there. Like,
0: you drank 5 beers in one day. That is your issue, Eric.
1: Oh. But that was in the afternoon.
0: That is a lot of beer.
1: Well, I didn't.
0: Or beers. I don't know
1: drink
0: if it's
1: beer
0: like
1: much
0: beer
1: anymore. All I knew was, I'm like, oh my God. I had to leave. I'd go up the stairs. I'd chat GPT. I'm like, what do you do? It's like, go to your left side, lay down. I was like,
0: we should have done the baby bicycle kicks. Like, whenever your baby is gassy, you put them on their back. And then. And you're just like, baby, bicycle kick Eric.
1: That's why I'm
0: to
1: like,
0: get the gas out.
1: I could not do beer like beer. I used to.
0: Well, you also aren't supposed to drink five of them in one day.
1: There weren't like your IPAs that are 18%.
0: Yummy.
1: And don't forget Trill Burger. We talked to Bun B a few, about an hour ago, wasn't it? He was like 8:20. I can't even remember when we talked to him.
0: Yes.
1: Trill Burgers, they got, if you get the OG combo, just tell them, hey, could you replace the soda with one of your nice new shakes? Chocolate, strawberry, vanilla, and Sam's favorite.
0: Banana
1: pudding.
0: Banana.
1: She hates bananas. So, you know, go support him. He loves the city. If you want to hear that on the podcast, it'll be up later on. It's fun to hear what he thinks about Houston. He said some great things. I'm sure Sam will play some of that audio in her show after 10.
0: Yes, yeah. Why he told us why he loves Houston, which brings us to our next topic.
1: We had fun early in the 7 o'clock hour. We're just asking Houstonians, asking you guys, since it is 713 day, why do you love Houston so much? And we had some great answers. We figured let's share it with everybody. Coming up next on The Rula Show with Eric on 104.1 KRBE.
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2: 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Why? 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
42: Yes, it's The Rula Show with Eric. I'm Eric, and that's Sam over there. It's just two-man team today. Yeah. We have our whole team here, but, you know, vacation time. I got back from the Bahamas last week, and it's 713 day, which is pretty cool.
10: Mm-hmm.
42: But, you know, there's so many deals Sam was talking about, and I said, you know what, let's take some calls at 833-390-5723. Why do you love this city? Because when Rula's here, she always says, I have that sash.
10: Yep.
42: That says, welcome to Houston. She loves this city. We all love it. I've been here since 2003 now. It's crazy how fast
10: it
42: goes.
10: Wow, yeah.
42: Actually, this is our 20th anniversary this week.
10: Nice.
42: Doing the show here.
10: And I've been here for about 10 years.
42: Moved here. Ain't that crazy? 10 years.
10: Yeah.
42: And I love this city.
10: The opportunities that Houston has given me, I'm like, yep.
42: Your kids are born here.
10: I know. Crazy. I got engaged when I moved to Houston.
42: See, look at all these great things happen to you.
10: Mm-hmm.
42: You met me? Man.
10: Aw,
42: guess everything can't be perfect. Let's go down the line, take some calls, and see, why do you love Houston?
0: Yeah. Hey, Carrion. Good morning.
1: Hey, good morning.
42: So, it's 713 day. It's the day we should, you know, give a little props to this H-Town. What would you say? Why do you love Houston?
1: Houston is so diverse, right? And everybody truly accepts the diversity, in my opinion. And when you have diversity, you have a little bit of this culture, a little bit of that culture. And when we all come in together, it's so beautiful. And Houston is exactly that. Such a beautiful thing.
42: You know what? I get angry because I grew up near Chicago. I grew up on a farm, and then I lived in Chicago for years. And I get mad when people don't, they disrespect Houston. They don't know it. They just think it's all just a bunch of hicks. And just,
1: exactly. We're so much more than what we've seen.
42: Yeah, so much deeper. I mean, I'm like, like you said, it's a melting pot here in Houston. Someone even texts, you just walk down the street and you hear someone speaking a language you've never heard before. You know, there's...
1: Exactly, yes.
42: Food. You could get food from any place. You name a nationality and... Nine times out of ten, there's going to be a place to eat that food. You can't do that in most cities. It's pretty incredible.
1: Nope, you can't.
42: Did you grow up here? Did you live here your whole life?
1: Yes, within the Houston area my entire life. I'm a little bit of a ways, but you can go into the city and you can explore, and you have so many options at your fingertips.
42: Mm-hmm. And there's so many places, like, you don't even have to go into the city. Like,
1: exactly.
0: Into the woodlands. The suburbs?
42: I'd probably never. Mm-mm. I'd go to, like, you know, a Daikin Park, see the Astros play maybe once. Twice. Well, I have to stay in the woodlands. They got everything they want there.
0: Everything there.
42: Yeah, exactly. You don't need to do it.
0: What part of town do you live in?
1: I'm in the Katy area.
0: Okay,
42: oh, yeah,
0: awesome.
42: See, Katy,
0: girl. Maybe
1: we're growing.
0: Soon.
1: Yeah,
0: you are.
1: Yeah, exactly.
42: I keep saying, how can you even grow anymore? Pretty soon, Austin will be a suburb of Katy.
1: Yeah,
42: just going to grow into each other.
0: Wild.
42: It's nuts out there. So
0: that's awesome.
42: It's one thing I wish I did 23 years ago. I wish I had money so I could have bought some land out there.
0: All right. Messed up.
1: Exactly. If we could go back in time.
42: Yep.
1: Know what we knew now. Exactly.
0: Yeah.
42: My theory is, though.
0: Thank you, girly.
42: Thanks for calling. Sam, my theory is if we had a time machine and you could go back, talk to your younger self, you would not listen to yourself.
0: Oh, no, absolutely
42: like,
0: not.
42: Whatever, old man, because we have our parents tell us stuff.
0: Yes, and we never listen.
42: We don't listen, so you're not going to listen to yourself. Listen. Anything, you'd be looking at yourself going, man, whew.
0: Right.
42: Sunscreen, Eric. Damn.
0: Oh, true.
42: You should have taken care of that face.
0: I know. Look at you now.
42: Yep.
0: Just kidding.
42: Damn.
0: Okay. 713, Eileen's on with us. Hi. Welcome. Good morning.
42: Eileen.
3: Good morning. Good morning.
42: Happy Monday, which is not always fun to say, but it is a good Monday because it's 713 day. Why do you love H-Town?
3: I love H-Town because we do not measure snow in feet.
0: Yay!
42: Yeah. That is so true.
0: Are you born and raised in Houston, or
42: did you move here?
0: Yeah, did you move
3: here? No, but I got here as soon as I could.
0: I was going to say, because that's definitely a snow comment. Where were you at before you moved to Houston?
3: Oswego, New York.
0: Oh, wow. Okay, so you definitely get snow up there.
42: Yeah, man, I always tell people, do you tell people this when they talk about, well, but Houston, it's like 100 degrees and it's humid and it's so hot. I go, yeah, but that's for a few months. We have great air conditioning. And when you guys have your blizzards, you have to dig your car out with a shovel.
0: Mm-hmm.
42: We just, you know, oh,
3: exactly.
42: God forbid.
3: And with humidity, we have no wrinkles.
42: Yes, that is true. That does help my skin. You're right. Good point. And you really notice it when you go. Like,
3: I love
42: Vegas.
3: Y'all so much. Thank you.
42: Thank you.
3: And good morning, Houston. Happy 713 day.
42: Yay. Thanks, Eileen.
0: Thanks, Eileen.
42: Have a wonderful day.
3: Yay.
42: But don't you notice it when you go to, like, other climates that are really dry?
0: How rough people look?
42: Or just how that and your skin. Like, when I go to Denver or I go to Vegas, I'm like, oh, man, need chapstick or something.
0: You definitely get dried up. You get dried up. Yeah. But not in Houston.
42: No, we get the opposite.
0: We want you to be real soft over here.
42: You think we gain weight from all that water weight?
0: It's all the sodium. Let's be real. It's all the sodium.
42: It's all the chips and queso.
0: Yes. Absolutely.
42: By the way, I'm sure a lot of places, like I said today, look around
0: brisket.
42: For great deals. I know the original Ninfa's don't have queso for $7.13.
0: Oh!
42: So I'm sure everyone's going to get in on this. If not, you should call them up and say, hey, you should do a deal.
0: Right. Absolutely. And we have Dee Dee with us as well. Good morning, Dee Dee.
42: Hey, Dee Dee.
8: Good morning, my family.
42: Hey, love you.
8: Happy Monday.
0: Yep. Happy Monday.
42: What would you say is the reason you love this city, Houston?
8: I'm originally from Cleveland, Ohio, and I do not, you know, besides snow and the diversity, they don't have that there, not to put down Cleveland, but I have special needs children, and Ohio is not the state for them. Houston has been so wonderful. I mean, they have programs. They have people. I mean, it's just a family here in Houston. So that made a big difference. My mom got mad because I kept going back and forth. And I'm like, no, I'm going back to Houston. And I'm a state in Houston. Ah, if you want it, if you love me, you stay in Houston.
42: That's
8: they're not. I don't hear, Mom, I'm bored. Mom, I don't have nothing to do. Because they have so many things for children to do for here. So I'm just loving it.
42: That's awesome. Minute. What area do you live in?
8: Southwest.
42: Southwest.
8: Not too far from the NGC Stadium.
42: Oh, okay.
0: Oh, okay.
42: And gotcha. Did you find,
8: and of course,
42: did you
8: find, I love my 104.1 family. I would see that every morning.
42: Did you notice traffic being bad over there for World Cup? I didn't really notice it as bad as, like, I think the rodeo is... Oh, no.
0: I just hung up on DD because I tried to get the next caller. I'm sorry, DD. I'm sorry.
42: I'm just curious because I feel like it wasn't that bad.
0: Oh, wait, hold on.
42: Because we kept thinking it would be bad.
0: Sorry, DD, I hung up on you.
8: Yes. It was crazy. I live off of West Belford. So, yes, it was mad crazy.
42: Yeah, because I just, I don't know, for some reason.
8: Accident. Yeah. I mean, it was more accident. We had a car that ran into a tree.
42: Oh,
8: and I'm glad that I was willing to help, but still. It's different than Cleveland.
42: I bet it is.
0: Yeah, it is, girl. Because well, we're Houston.
42: Yeah. Woo! H-Town.
0: Proud.
42: It's, 9:30, and we're about to wrap up the show, and Susanna's here. How you doing?
4: I'm good.
0: Hi,
42: she does all of our digital, and I wanted to say, you made me laugh. The one you made where Sam tried to lift Kevin.
4: Yep, that was a good one.
0: The deadlifting one, and I had, like, terrible form.
42: Yeah, I'm embarrassed, Sam. I can't believe.
0: Really embarrassed, too. I should have looked at it before you did it so that I could have redone it, but it is what it is.
42: I mean, Kevin has gained a little weight. This is in 2012, Kevin.
0: Right.
42: So maybe he gained a few pounds. I don't know.
0: Also, I never said that I could deadlift, like, 160. Kev's like, I'm 150. I'm like, girl, I'm sitting at 150, and I don't think we're the same.
4: We were all 150
0: same.
4: In that room. We're like, what?
0: Yes. Yeah.
42: I was 150, but that was also when I was, like, in... 9th grade.
0: Things aren't mathing, okay? So,
4: but I was like, he has a sponsorship with Planet Fitness. So I was like, one of you has to be able to, you know. Mm-mm.
42: Deadlift
4: each other.
0: I think I'm going to say it was the form and also the way that
42: it's
0: the weight,
42: weird
0: was distributed. Some things were a little top heavy.
42: If you had built-in handles onto his jeans.
0: Yeah, then maybe I could have done
42: like
0: it.
42: Like a kettlebell or something. It could have worked. Right. But so then I wanted you in here and Sam to... Yes, Zinni, you grew up here since age 2?
4: Yes, since I was 2.
42: What do you love the most about H-Town?
4: I think the diversity. There's so many different, you know, cultures and everything here. It's just no matter where you are, you see different people, and it's nice because you get a little taste of everything.
42: Mm-hmm. Yeah, when you grow up in a small town, like I grew up in a small town, it's like all you see is, like, maybe, you know, just certain people or certain things. It's nice to see different cultures.
4: Especially with the food. If you're craving any types, you know, go here. You get whatever you want.
42: I want some food.
4: You don't have to travel.
42: Now.
0: Yeah.
42: How about you, Sam? What do you love about Houston?
0: What I love so much about Houston is the life and the opportunity it gave me. Because I moved here 10 years ago. And when I moved here, I was 2 years out of college. And my husband moved us here because he was hoping that it was going to give us a great future. Originally, he was doing athletic training. And athletic training was... Houston paid the most for that. So he's like, okay, let us move there. And so
42: you went, you're like, yes, I will be an athletic supporter for you.
0: You're such a jerk. No. And so he was like, okay, we're going to move here. And I didn't know anything about Houston. And at first I was like, oh my gosh, this is such a cultural shock because I grew up from Pennsylvania, lived in Miami for 2 years.
42: And Miami's its own different world.
0: And Miami was a totally different world. And then when I moved to Houston, I was like, oh my gosh, I thought there was tumbleweeds everywhere. I was so confused because I thought it was like the Wild Wild West. And I was like, why are you moving us here? But now the opportunity, I mean, I have my dream job.
42: Yep.
0: I have beautiful children. I have a husband. I have a house, you know.
42: A house that she'll be moving out of soon.
0: I know. I'm just saying, like, I didn't have that opportunity in Miami. I didn't have that opportunity in Pennsylvania. Granted, I was too young to have that. But still, so I'm very, very blessed for what I have. The life that I have here in Houston, and I will never, ever shame Houston. If anything, I'm like, this is this is where my life, I feel like, has started. So I'm very blessed for Houston.
42: That's what I think, when you know you love the city, when you start defending it.
0: Yeah.
42: You know, say maybe you move here, and I see some people, like, they moved here from Austin, and they start bad-mouthing it. I'm like, well, give it another year, then you'll figure it out.
0: Right. Or it's like, why did you move here? Was it for a job opportunity? Obviously, the job opportunity should make you happy because there are so many opportunities here. Because
42: the other city you were in didn't give it to you.
0: Exactly. So that's why I'm like, I love it. I'm very blessed for being here.
42: I love the people. And, like, I've done radio in L.A., Dallas, Chicago, a couple other places. And I can just say the listeners that we have are just loyal.
0: Yes.
42: Fun.
0: Yeah.
42: Crazy. You guys are nuts. I mean, yes. Every day you make me laugh or go, wow, make my jaw drop. Mm-hmm. Like, you guys got some stories. And that's what I love about Houston, because you can go to a park bench and talk to someone, or a bar or anywhere, and people are friendly. And you don't get that in a lot of places.
0: No. Mm-mm. No, there's just a lot. And other people are texting, too, what they love about it. The Broadway, local theaters, concerts all come here. The sporting events. I mean, whatever you're into, like you said, food, Susanna.
42: Hopefully hockey will be getting that soon.
0: There's so much going on. Yes.
4: WNBA is coming back.
42: Yeah. Oh, yeah. WNBA.
0: So there is just, there's everything back, right? Here in Houston. It's really spread
42: World
0: out.
42: World Cup came.
0: Yes.
42: They knew.
0: Yes. FIFA World Cup. Awesome. Yeah. So there's a lot.
42: So Joy 713, if you want to... Find all the deals that they're out there. I'm sure KRB, we have some stuff up there, links. And I know Sam, on your show, you'll be giving out throughout the show.
0: For my Sam Spotlight, I try and tell everybody what the deals are. So I'm going to talk about that around probably like 11:05-ish for Sam Spotlight, talking about deals that you can take advantage of. And I'm just going to sprinkle them out throughout the show because why not? Today's the day to take full advantage of deals.
42: I love it. So tomorrow we got revenge coming. I want to do a segment called What's Something That's Not a Huge Deal But It Annoys You? So think about those things that it's really not that big of a deal in your life, in the world, but it ticks you off.
0: I have so many ideas.
42: Exactly. I think it'll be a 5-minute segment with just Sam.
0: And you don't put the trash bag in.
42: Oh, poor Mark. Oh,
0: you already took the trash out. Just put the trash bag in.
42: Not bashing your husband day. It's 713 day.
0: Maybe I do that.
42: No, I don't. No. That's all coming up tomorrow on The Rula Show with Eric on 104.1 KRBE. Bye.
0: Still here.
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0: Happy 713 day. Now, you know, we got to talk all things Houston. What's something only people from Houston would understand? Example that Houston is an hour away from Houston. You know.

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it's Monday. You're probably stepped on. You're like, oh, back to work. At least it's 713 day, and I'm going to be sprinkling in all the deals here in Houston so that you can take full advantage, because it's 713. It only happens one day out of the year, so let's take full advantage. Thanks for hanging out with KRBE during this hour of nonstop hit music.

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It's 713 day. What's going on? It's your girl Sam hanging out with you here on 104.1 KRBE. Thanks so much for hanging with me. Hopefully the rain holds off if you're planning on doing some fun things outside. If not, I'm going to keep you entertained and tell you some fun things you can do inside for 713 day.

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Because whenever you hear a Harry Styles song, be caller 104. You instantly win a Harry Styles vinyl and poster. And you're in the running for a chance to win a trip to go see him. We're talking about two nights stay, round trip airfare for two, and tickets to go see Harry Styles. New York City, Madison Square Garden, August 29th. But you got to wait till you hear a song from Harry.

0: Hey, it's The Realist Show with Eric on 104.1 KRBE at 7:20 Tuesday. What's something that's not a huge deal, but it annoys you every single time? Sam, I'm sure you have a lot of them.
1: Yes. If you're taking the trash out, just put the trash bag back in it.
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0: it's Sam on 104.1 KRVE. Hi.
1: Hello. How are you?
0: Jillianna?
1: Yes.
0: Hi. Guess what? You're color 104.
1: No, I'm not.
0: Yes, oh, you are.
1: I'm so excited.
0: You instantly win a vinyl and a poster of Harry Styles, and now you're in the running for that trip to go see him. We're talking about a two-night hotel stay, round-trip airfare for two, and two tickets to go see Harry Styles in Madison Square Garden.
1: Oh, my goodness. Thank you so much.
0: You are welcome, girl. Do you know who you're going to take with you if you win this?
1: Yes. Shout out to JC. That's my best friend.
0: Congratulations, and don't worry, KRVE is hooking you up all week long. But until 5 p.m. today, whenever you hear a Harry Styles song, just be caller 104.
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If the rain is holding off, pack up the kids and head to Typhoon, Texas. What's going on? It's your girl Sam hanging out with you here on 104.1 at KRVE. To celebrate 713 Day, you can purchase tickets for just a low price, $7.13. 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
1: Hi, it's Gracie Abrams with my new song, Hit the Wall. 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
1: The phrase Daughter from Hell represents to me real reflection of my adolescence, I suppose, and the ways in which I felt I was challenging to live with and be around as a kid, as a teenager, kind of growing into myself. I know it wasn't easy for the people around me all the time, and so it's an acknowledgement of that fact.

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1: He's just been added to the Guinness Book of World Records for the longest residency at Wembley.
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If you're hoping to go to FanFest today in Edo, don't go, friends. There are no World Cup games tomorrow at 2. France is taking on Spain. And then you could go Wednesday, another game at 2. England versus Argentina. And then the final, the finale, is Sunday, July 19th, once again at 2 o'clock. This, I'm here for. The other times, come on, you couldn't have done like at 5. It's KRBE.

Audrey Rose. You know it's 713 day, so we're talking all things Houston on the Daily Debate. What is something only people from Houston would understand? Like our traffic? Because you know Houston's an hour away from Houston. What do you hear from you today after 3 on 104.1 KRBE?

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0: celebrating 713 Day earlier on The Realest Show with Eric. We talked to Bun B and we asked him, what makes you love Houston so much? And this is what he said.
1: Well, first off, I want to thank Houston for everything it's been for me. You know, I've made my home here, built my family here, built my career here. I'm on my second career now with the Burgers, and all that stuff is available because of how much love Houston gives to me, not just me, but all the artists here in Houston, all the entertainers, all the athletes. We all know that, you know, we wouldn't be where we are without the city of Houston. It's an amazing community, full of culture, full of life, and rich with history. And we're proud to be a part of that history. And we celebrate that history today on 713 Day.
0: Thanks, Bun B. Couldn't have said it better than that. 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

Happy 713 day. It's your girl Sam hanging out with you here on 104.1 KRVE. You're like, where should I go? Where's the place, Sam? You could swing by St. Arnold Brewery at 4 o'clock. They're going to have four separate live music performances, and they're even serving some purple frozen cider in nod of Houston's roots, the hip-hop culture. If you're done there, go to Meow Wolf. They're also offering deals as well for 713 day. There's a lot going on, y'all.

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1: I definitely want you to go see Harry Styles at Madison Square Garden August 29th, which is a Saturday. 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But when you hear a Harry Styles song, then call me.

If you listen to The Rilla Show with Eric on 104.1 KRBE, hi, I'm Sam. I'm kind of forgetful. I left my keys, my wallet, my AirPods on top of my Jeep and drove down the highway. Sheriff called me to tell me that he found it. Lovely. Well, now I can't find my TV remote. And there's a study that says if you look in your couch cushion, that's where it's at, y'all. I have looked everywhere. Other places, the bathroom, a dresser drawer, the refrigerator, freezer. Where else could I have left it? I don't know.

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0: love, girl.
1: Sam, what national day is it? 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

Okay, I'm calling all my Harry Styles fans. Are you ready? Are you ready? Because between now and 5 p.m., I'm going to be your best friend. We are getting you qualified to check out Harry Styles in New York City, Madison Square Garden. And it's anytime you hear a Harry Styles song play between now and 5. All right? You know what to do. 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

Audrey Rose. You know it's 713 day, so we're talking all things Houston on the Daily Debate. What is something only people from Houston would understand? Like our traffic? Because you know Houston's an hour away from Houston. What do you hear from you today after 3 on 104.1 KRBE?

Would you look at that? I'm playing a Harry Styles song, and there's something that we're supposed to be doing between now and 5. Every time you hear Harry Styles play any song by him, by the way, you got to be doing something that involves a phone. I don't know, free tickets. Gosh, what is that thing? You know what to do, love. It's Scare Me E. Good luck.

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I'm doing things they ain't seen before. 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I'm a demon lord. Fall off what? I ain't seen the horse. 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

0: on?
1: Hello. Am I caller 104?
0: What's your name, love?
1: My name is Brandon.
0: Brandon, you must have heard me playing Harry Styles. And you know the contest we have going on. Anytime you hear him up until 5 p.m., you got to be doing something. You got to be calling me. Are you a big Harry Styles fan?
1: Yes, I am.
0: Yeah? Okay, Brandon. Well, let me tell you, love, you are caller 104.
1: Oh, awesome. I'm glad to get that.
0: Oh, Brandon, I thought you'd be more. You know what? These little Styles fans are going to come for me. I thought you'd have more energy. Listen, love, you just won a vinyl and a poster, and you're officially in the running for a chance to win a trip to see him in New York City, Madison Square Garden, love.
1: Awesome.
0: Yes.
1: That's so amazing.
0: It's brought to you by friends over at Shell Federal Credit Union. We're going to get the grand prize winner a little later on. So, Brandon, I'm going to send you good juju and good positive vibes that you win this prize, okay?
1: Thank you so much. Yeah, I'm hoping so.
0: You are so welcome, love. Do me a favor and let them know what radio station is hooking you up.
1: KRBE, the best radio station ever.
0: Oh, I like that, Brandon. You better stop it. You trying to come for my job now? You better stop it, Brandon.

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day today it's going to be. It's 104.1 KRBE, Audie Rose, hanging with you. If you haven't experienced the rain yet, love, just wait. Definitely coming throughout our area today. We're actually under flood advisory, so just be aware.

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3: Okay, is this the week that we're going to stop settling for things that we don't deserve? It's that time. I think it really is. So hear me out, love. I saw this today and I wanted to pass on the message to you. The moment you decide you're no longer settling for less opportunities, growth, and new possibilities start finding their way to you. But you have to decide that for yourself, because it's kind of a mindset switch. When you decide to stop settling for things, then the things that like were never meant for you or don't serve you, it's amazing how you can kind of block that stuff out. And this is a perfect week to start that journey for yourself. So stop settling for less. You know you deserve more, and you know that you deserve the best. You only get one life. That's your Daily Juice.
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just saying, Bruno Mars, never a day that he doesn't have my heart. He just knows how to make good songs, doesn't he? It's 104.1 KRBE, Audrey Rose, hanging with you, love. We're still falling pretty fine, love, so keep following out there. It's KRBE.

0: 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What's something that's not a huge deal, but it annoys you every single time? Sam, I'm sure you have a lot of them.
1: Yes. 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
1: Going to a Harry Styles concert is more like going to like a Met Gala. 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It's something so special. Ugh.
0: Okay, see, that's why we're giving you a chance to check out Harry Styles in Madison Square Garden. 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
3: 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I think feels to me like an evolution, but not like an aggressive, you know, left turn. I feel like the process of making this album was a very connected one for me and for my collaborators. So I think that there's maybe a degree of patience to this record that I don't necessarily feel I hear in the same way in my previous ones.

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Audrey Rose. You know it's 713 day, so we're talking all things Houston on the Daily Debate. What is something only people from Houston would understand? Like our traffic? Because you know Houston's an hour away from Houston.

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0: 411 KRBE, who's this?
1: This is Nita May. Am I the winner?
0: Nita May, girl. What you calling me for? Talk about this crazy weather we're having today.
1: Yes, I love it. I love it. I love it.
0: You just do. She's up here about the rain and all that. You really supposed to talk to me about rain?
1: Rain and Harry Styles tickets.
0: Nita Boo, you're caller 104.
1: Oh, I love it.
0: Yes, Mama. I know you heard that Harry Styles playing. You were caller 104. We're getting you qualified to go check him out. Madison Square Garden, August 29th. So here's the deal. You just won a vinyl and a poster of Harry. You know, get you excited for it. And then you are officially in the running. We're going to get a grand prize winner a little later on. It's brought to you by our friends over at Shell Federal Credit Union. So congratulations!
1: Oh, I thought I won the tickets.
0: There's levels to this, Nia. There's levels, girl.
1: I know. You're going to call me back later.
0: See, I like that already. You're already manifesting it. Look, motivational yes. Monday on point. Yes.
1: All right. It's a madness Monday out here.
0: Well, please be driving safe. I need you to be on 10 and 2 for the rest of the day. Also, I need you to let them know what station is hooking you up, love.
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love. You know what today is? A holiday around here. It's 713 day. Perfect day to celebrate our city. So if you're looking for some deals, I got you, love. I'll tell you all about it coming up next. It's Carrie E.

0: is so hard to say what my favorite thing is about the city because, you know, I'm as a transplant and somebody who's not, like, born and raised here, I could never see myself doing radio in a different city. It's 104.1 KRV, Audrey Rose hanging with you. That's why I love 713 Day. I love Houston. And since it is our day, you know, it's our own little makeshift holiday around here, you know there's some deals out there. So if you are planning to celebrate today in your own little way, you know you can always do it. I think St. Arnold is doing, like, specialty brews, specialty beers, a little happy hour in celebration, live music, all that good stuff that's going down today, despite the weather. Meow Wolf is doing some deals, too. I saw that they're going to be having events and live music and whatnot all the way up until 10 p.m. today. And did you see that, like, the zoo, the Botanic Gardens, all sorts of different deals, they're letting you in there for $7.13. So if you're looking for something to do later on this afternoon or just need something to kind of change up the vibe a little bit, you know they got you, love. They got you. 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
3: 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And look around a little bit. We do the raw feed. 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
0: Hey, what's going on? 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

0: 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What's up, love?
1: I was just wondering, are y'all going to be giving away more Harry Styles tickets later?
0: Of course we are, love. Listen, you're in the window all the way up until 5 p.m. for your chance to see Harry Styles MSG. Madison Square Garden. It's legendary now. You know that.

Okay, if somebody offered you just a little piece of history when it comes to FIFA and the World Cup, would you take it? It's 104.1 KRBT, Audrey Rose hanging with you. Because now's your chance. They're actually going to be selling a piece of the AstroTurf for the final game. $450 a person. Now I'll pass.

Hey, what's going on, love? It's Audrey Rose. You know it's 713 day, so we're talking all things Houston on the Daily Debate. What is something only people from Houston would understand? Like our traffic? Because you know Houston's an hour away from Houston.

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If we don't see Kevin Quinn, I think we'll know why. 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He better come to work today. I do know that.

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when that song came out, too. I used to be bumping that in high school. It's 104.1 KRVE. What's up, love? Audie Rose hanging with you. I hope your Monday blues, listen, they're almost over. You're almost through this day. We got you covered, and you know we got you with some great music. So just be sure to download the free KRVE app. That way we can take us everywhere you go.

0: Here we go! 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It's 104.1 KRPE. Kevin Quinn and Andre Rose back together again.
1: Is it you? Is it you?
2: Did you just, like... Were you on the wrong microphone?
1: Yeah, I was trying to do it on the slick. I didn't think you'd know.
0: Yes. Audrey's, like, casually moving the wrong microphone away from her face.
1: Let me get this out of my face. What am I grabbing here? Welcome back.
0: Thank you.
1: Also, clean shave until you decide to shave the beard.
0: Do you know what? It was so funny because Laura called me on FaceTime this morning to ask me a question about the station. And as soon as I answered the phone, she's like, whoa, you look like a naked mole rat.
1: I wasn't going to say it's a naked mole rat. Damn, Laura's cruel. I wasn't going to say that.
0: I was like, thanks a lot.
1: I like a little beard action. That's all.
0: Thanks a lot.
1: I was going to wait to bring it up on the show today.
0: I shaved.
1: Yeah.
0: Yes, I happened to shave while I was on vacation.
1: What drove you to do that?
0: My wife likes it when I'm clean shaven.
1: Oh, okay.
0: And I was with her in Florida.
1: Happy wife is a happy life.
0: I like not shaving.
1: Me too.
0: I happen to be lazy when it comes to my facial hair. That's why I wear a beard.
1: I wasn't going to think it's lazy. Coming from a woman that's married to a man with like a big beard, like I like the beard look.
0: Yeah.
1: I really do.
0: Well, I do.
1: Not that you can't rock clean shaven, but
0: here's the thing.
1: I missed your beard.
0: I don't like to shave very often because it's
1: tedious.
0: Yeah.
1: Yeah.
0: But, you know, Renee likes it.
1: Aw.
0: Renee likes it when I'm clean shaven.
1: Well,
0: and my coworkers and friends think I look like a naked mole rat.
1: I'm just saying, she's away, you're back home. It's only a matter of time. Grow that thing back out. Go back out.
0: It's already on the way.
1: Also, happy 713 day.
0: 713 day here in the house. It's the day we celebrate Houston in all its glory.
1: Yeah, and how great of a city that we live in. There's a lot going on in the city for 713 Day, too. So I'm excited.
0: We're going to talk about it. We're going to get into all that. We also have our wonderful daily excitement with our car line comedy bit that we do. That's coming up. And I've got my dad jokes book that you are so jealous of.
1: That you still don't share.
0: Yeah.
1: Miss Olivia, just go ahead and send another one. Kevin still doesn't share it, okay?
0: I love this book. This is really the best resource of jokes.
1: Still doesn't share it.
0: That's got the best ones. Thank you, Miss Olivia. We're gonna do Carline comedy with my jokes coming up in a few minutes. We've got our daily debate, which we're going to get into and argue about some ridiculous stuff because it's going to be 713 day themed.
1: That's right. That's right. And you're still in the window if you're trying to go and see Harry Styles.
0: Oh, yeah.
1: All the way up until 5 p.m. Anytime we play a Harry Styles song, you want to be calling 104.
0: Even though I'm hairless today because I shaved, we're going to get you in for a Harry flyaway when you hear a Harry Styles song. Keep listening. It's Kevin and Audrey at KRBE.
3: Hi, good afternoon from the Bell Furniture, Unbeta Bell Prices Traffic Desk. 290 Northwest Freeway eastbound at Senate. There's a crash in two right lanes. It slows you down maybe 5 minutes from Huffmeister. 288 South Freeway northbound at McGregor. A crash did clear. There's still some stop and go from Holcomb. 59 Southwest Freeway southbound at South Rice Avenue. The crash is off to the right shoulder. There's still some heavy stop and go from Shepherd. I'm Becca Parker with your KRBE traffic check.
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1: 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That wheel is not enough of a challenge.
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3: No. Real intelligence, not artificial intelligence.
4: All right, Kevin. So come on. We need your jokes today. Hopefully you can come with the funny.
3: Why do hamburgers make poor witnesses?
4: Hamburgers make poor witnesses.
3: Yeah, why do they make poor witnesses, Audrey?
4: Why?
3: Because they'll never talk, no matter how you grill them.
4: How you grill them.
3: Yeah.
4: That was pretty funny. Thank I like that punchline.
3: Did you hear about the donut maker who is retiring?
4: The donut maker who is retiring.
3: He's finally retiring. Because he's fed up with the whole business. The whole business.
4: The whole business.
3: H-O-L-E, the whole business.
4: Fire in the hole. He's
3: the
4: better
3: donut
4: with hole.
3: The whole business. As a donut maker, he's got to get out. He's fed up with the whole business. What do you use to cut the ocean?
4: You use to cut the ocean?
3: Yeah. What do you use?
4: What?
3: A seesaw! A seesaw.
4: I see what you did there.
3: Tool there
4: I see what you did there. A
3: to cut the ocean. A seesaw.
4: Seesaw.
3: Why did the cowboy ride his horse?
4: Why did the cowboy ride his horse?
3: Why did the cowboy ride his horse?
4: I mean, because he's a cowboy. That's what he's supposed to do.
3: No.
4: Why?
3: Because the horse was too heavy to carry.
4: All right. I'm done with these jokes today.
3: Yeah.
4: I'm done.
3: I got one more for you.
4: You do? Okay, yeah. Fine.
3: Why did the janitor take an early retirement? This is another retirement joke.
4: An early retirement.
3: Yeah, why did the janitor take an early retirement?
4: Because he was had it up to here. He was fed up with things.
3: No, because he realized that grime doesn't pay.
4: You are so dumb. Was that your mic drop moment?
3: Grime doesn't pay.
4: Get out of here. Olivia, I really need that book, girl.
3: Oh, part two of Carline Comedy stars you next. It's Kevin and Audrey.

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1: Yeah, that's super funny, guy.
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1: Every question.
3: 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Give us your name and give us your joke.
4: Hey, PTQ and Audrey, it's Paul.
3: Hey, Paul. Yeah, how you doing, buddy?
4: Good, good. You know what's odd?
1: What's odd?
4: Every other number.
3: That's true. Other number.
1: First time you call us in a long time, you come back with this.
4: I know. Well, I told you the other day that I love to tell dad jokes.
3: Yeah. That's a good one.
4: Yeah.
3: Yeah, it's the daddiest one.
4: Sometimes
3: all.
4: Even
1: it
4: laugh.
1: Sure is. It's good to hear from you, Paul.
4: Yes. All right. Bye.
3: Bye, buddy. It's Kevin and Audrey. Give us your name and give us your joke.
5: It's John.
1: John!
3: Hey, feller.
5: Welcome back, PTQ.
3: Oh, it's Audrey.
1: I didn't come up with the nickname. Blame it on John. Kevin thinks that I gave you that nickname, and yeah. I did not. Yeah. John did.
5: No, okay. I'm the one that gave you that
1: See?
5: Nickname.
1: Okay. See? It just has a nice ring to it.
3: Part-time Quinn. Yep. I can't help it that corporate gave me so much paid time off, gang.
5: There you go.
1: Time we blame him, John. P-E-T-Q.
5: Yeah. Right.
3: Yeah.
1: What's your joke, John?
5: What magazine does the big bad wolf read?
3: What magazine does the big bad wolf read? Tell us.
1: Yeah.
5: Porks Illustrated.
3: Porks. Porks Illustrated. Nice. Yeah.
1: What the heck? I literally can't. Today's been the daddiest of all daddy jokes. I'll tell you guys
3: yeah,
1: that.
3: Yeah, I love it.
5: Right?
3: Thanks, John.
1: Bye, John.
5: Have a good one, guys.

0: 3 day. So what is something that people from Houston, only people from Houston understand?
1: Okay, so personally, when I think about this question, there's a couple things that pop in my head. But the first thing, because I'm always explaining this to like my family from outside of state, is that Houston is an hour away from Houston. I feel like when you live here, you specifically know that, because when you see things that pops up on the news or things that are happening, it's, I feel like people have this misconception that it's just like right down the road or right next to each other. But
0: yeah,
1: if you live here, you know that's the rule that we follow. Okay? Houston is an hour away from Houston.
0: Okay.
1: You might be in Katy. Maybe if you're near my neighborhood, I'll see you. Maybe not. I'll meet you in the middle.
0: You know, when I think of Houston, if I try to tell people like Houston's biggest heroes,
1: mm-hmm.
0: Houston's biggest heroes.
1: Yeah.
0: Mattress Mack. And Jim Adler, the Texas Hammer.
2: The Texas Hammer!
0: The Texas Hammer! If you're not from Houston, you have no idea who the Texas Hammer is. People, I think people probably know, because these guys are such huge personalities. Their fame has gone beyond Houston. But really, like, Houston.
1: They want to make a movie on Mattress Mack at this point, too,
0: yeah.
1: Don't they? They're trying to do it.
0: Yeah.
1: They keep trying to pitch it.
0: But you really, like, you got to be from Houston to appreciate, like,
1: yeah,
0: our biggest heroes are Mattress Mack and Jim Adler.
1: Or this one, because I feel like this is something that we learned, Kevin. Remember the, we put the yeehaw in your motor and transmission.
0: Oh, yeah.
1: You hear that? Okay, yeah. If you're from H-Town, especially,
0: you know that.
1: You know
0: especially
1: what that
0: if you lived here for a while. You
1: know
0: that.
1: You know that, yeah. One. Only people from, from Houston.
0: What is
1: that?
0: Something only people from Houston understand? We want to hear from you today at 833-390-5723.
1: People are giving us some good ones on social media already, too.
0: All right. We're going to take your calls to the KRBE Worldwide Broadcast Headquarters today at 833-390-5723. Today's a love letter to Houston. It's 713 Day, and we want to talk about stuff that only people from Houston
1: will understand.
0: Get it.
1: Yeah.
0: You got to be from Houston to really get it.
1: This one, Kevin, somebody put, be someone.
0: Be someone.
1: The be someone. Yeah, you know. You know
0: that's
1: what that
0: a really
1: means.
0: Good one. That's a really good reference. Be someone on the the railroad crossing over 45.
1: Yeah.
0: All right, we want to hear from you today. 833-390-5723. What is something only people from Houston really understand?
3: 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There's a crash on the right shoulder. It slows you down maybe 5 minutes from Shepherd. 610 South Loop eastbound at Broadway. An accident did clear. Things are still a bit slow from Telephone. Downtown, expect some road work delays on Katy Freeway westbound between I-45 and Heights. It's in alternating lanes. The ramps are affected as well. I'm Becca Parker with your KRBE traffic check.
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9: Love you like a brother. Treat you like a friend. Respect you like a lover. Oh, oh, oh, oh, oh, oh.
10: You could bet that, never gotta sweat that. You could bet that, never gotta sweat that. You could bet that, never gotta sweat that.

0: Are you coming in or what?
1: Happy 713 day to all of our fellow Houstonians. It's the Kevin and Audrey Show, 104.1 KRBE. This is the day where we celebrate all things Houston.
0: Yeah.
1: H-Town.
0: Yeah.
1: The H.
0: And Space City and all the other nicknames they have for us.
1: Yeah.
0: Clutch City. There.
1: Yeah. What is something that only people from Houston understand? 833-390-5723 is how you call the worldwide broadcast headquarters of KRBE. What about you? What is something that only people from Houston get?
2: Marvin's in there. Eyewitness News.
1: That's right.
0: Slime in the ice machine.
1: Slime in the ice machine. Oh, yes. Marvin Zindler, an icon of Houston broadcasting.
3: Marvin Zindler, Eyewitness News.
1: Nothing was more fancy than seeing Marvin Zindler in his amazing sunglasses and his perfectly coiffed white hair.
0: Did they not make a movie about him or based on him?
1: Yeah, Marvin Zindler, did, right? He was the inspiration between The Biggest Little Whorehouse in Texas.
0: That's right. That's what it was.
1: Yeah.
2: Exactly right.
1: Man, I love that. Thank you for bringing up Marvin Zindler.
2: Thank you. Y'all have a great day.
1: You too.
0: Love. Bye.

0: Hamilton. Kevin Quinn, Audrey Rose. It's 104.1 KRBE. You know how much of a fan I am of Taco Bell.
1: It's your favorite fast food spot.
0: It is.
1: If you don't know, Kevin talks about them often.
0: Taco Bell is one of those places that, thank God, there's a drive-thru because I can get my food. I can eat it in shame in my car.
1: Oh, you did in the car.
0: Away from other human beings.
1: With the sauces and everything, you get that messy sauce just all over you?
0: Not so much now that I've got a nicer car, now that I'm driving my Tesla. I don't want to get, you know, anything in the car, like spill it or anything.
1: So you haven't been eating in shame lately.
0: I do still. But I like, you know, I park.
1: You park it.
0: Yeah.
1: You park it and you eat in shame.
0: Taco Bell is one of those fast food chains that has been doing a number on our digestive system for a long time as Americans. Like, you know, they have been responsible for a lot of probably plumbing issues in this country and a lot of gastrointestinal distress.
1: I'll just say a lot of tummy aches.
0: Tummy aches.
1: Yeah.
0: Yes.
1: Yeah.
0: A lot of loose stool.
1: Really?
0: And now they're doing something about it.
1: Oh, okay. This is not where I thought this convo was going.
0: I'm going to talk about this. There's a major scare going around the country, you know, because they don't know what the cause of this this horrible stomach bug is that's causing all kinds of people to get sick.
1: Oh, yeah. I was showing you that video that my friends were spinning around about.
0: There's almost 2 dozen people here in Houston.
1: No. The case is up now. 34 people
0: 34
1: now.
0: People.
1: 34 confirmed cases. If you don't know what it's called, guys, it's like cyclospora.
0: Cyclospora.
1: Yeah.
0: Yeah. So they don't know why we're getting sick. What is linked to this outbreak?
1: Yeah.
0: It could be any, like, produce or any type of fresh food.
1: Cilantro, any of that stuff. So
0: yeah.
1: Wash your stuff, man. Wash your produce.
0: Anyway, Taco Bell is being proactive. I mean, they're like eating Taco Bell on its own. Without this cyclospora thing, can be not good for your, you know, your pooping. So we got to get on this. The Taco Bell board got together and they're like, we got to do something about this. We're going to talk about what they're doing to make sure that nobody points the finger at them. Next.

0: One KRBE, the brain trust behind Taco Bell, has decided that they don't want anybody blaming them for terrible bathroom problems, you know, any more than normal. With this awful stomach bug going around.
1: Hold on. What is going on? You got some issues?
0: Was that you?
1: No. What do you mean, is that me?
0: Audrey. Excuse you. Can I get through this story?
1: I'm trying to focus. Stop putting that on me. Don't you put that on me.
0: Audrey, I'm trying to tell a story. So there's this horrible stomach bug going around. It's sickening people all over the country. Oh, that was a juicy one.
1: That's nasty. Can't even take you seriously. Cyclospora is going around.
0: Exactly. And nobody knows how people are getting sick. Mm-hmm. And when you eat Taco Bell, it automatically, you know, gives some people the runs.
1: What in the world are you
0: So got? They have decided that they're going to temporarily remove lettuce, guacamole, and pico de gallo from their menu items.
1: Aw, man.
0: Because this parasite causing severe diarrhea is spreading across multiple U.S. states. Yeah. So this is like, you know, an abundance of caution sort of reaction from Taco Bell. They don't want anybody pointing their finger at Taco Bell or pulling their finger, you know what I mean?
1: Pulling their finger?
0: Yeah.
1: How long are you waiting to say that? You little jerk. Pull my finger.
0: Right.
1: Okay, well, is this going to stop you from eating anything at Taco Bell? Because what's your go-to?
0: I always, you know what? The Burrito Supreme.
1: Okay.
0: Yeah, Soft Taco Supreme. Sometimes I like the Doritos Locos taco.
1: Ooh, I do like a good Doritos Locos.
0: Supreme. I got it. Everything I eat from there has got to be covered in sour cream. Yeah.
1: Oh, yeah. So this won't affect you at all. You'll still have your regular bathroom visits, won't you?
0: Well, of course I will. this is me for hours. After that. Yeah. One day.
1: Yeah. Kevin! Do we need to just end the show early today? Clearly we do. Clearly we do.
0: It's KRBE.
1: It's a Mario.

0: it's the Rula Show with Eric on 104.1 KRBE at 7:20 Tuesday. What's something that's not a huge deal, but it annoys you every single time? Sam, I'm sure you have a lot of them.
1: Yes. You're taking the trash out. Just put the trash bag back in it.
0: Hear it all up.

0: It's Kevin and Audrey on 104.1 KRBE. Remember, it's a hairy week on the radio that we're doing.
1: Giving you a chance to see Harry Styles in Madison Square Garden.
0: Madison Square Garden, yeah. Yes.
1: All the way up until 5 p.m. It's 5 from 7 a.m. to 5
0: yeah.
1: p.m.
0: Yeah, it is a complicated contest because when in order to win, you have to call in when you hear a Harry Styles song.
1: Playing on your radio.
0: Yeah.
1: Right now.

0: Kevin and Audrey, hello.
1: Shut up.
0: For the love of God, be quiet. You might be live on the radio.
1: Oh, my goodness.
0: Hey, who's this?
1: Hi, my name's Nydia.
0: Nydia!
1: My gosh.
0: How are you, Nydia?
2: Nydia doesn't know.
1: Good.
0: What are you doing, Nydia?
1: I'm driving, just getting home.
2: Yeah, she's wrangling these kids. Kevin, can't you hear
0: her? You got a car full of kids. You're trying to keep them quiet.
2: Well, I hope everybody's nice and calm so we can relay the news that, Nydia, you guys are a caller 104.
0: You're our winner.
1: Really? Oh, my gosh.
0: Here's the deal. You've qualified. We're going to set you up with a Harry Styles vinyl and poster. Mm-hmm. You're in the running. Now you are one step closer to winning a trip to see Harry Styles in New York, Madison Square Garden. We are going to hook somebody up with a two-night hotel stay, round-trip airfare for two, tickets to see him live at Madison Square Garden August 29th. It's all presented by Shell Federal Credit Union. That could be you and perhaps one of the children that that was getting all excited in the car.
1: Okay, thank you.
0: I hope it is you, and
2: You're welcome,
0: you end up at the show. Congratulations, and thanks for listening today.
1: All right, thank you.

0: Hi, good afternoon from the Bell Furniture, Unbeta Bell Prices Traffic Desk. 610 South Loop eastbound at Broadway. An accident was cleared out of the way. There's still some stop and go from telephone. I-45 North Freeway northbound at Cavalcade. A wreck is in the clearing stages. You're still backed up from North Main. I-45 North Freeway southbound at I-10. There is construction at the exit ramp. I'm Becca Parker with your KRBE traffic check.
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12: Just can't believe this, man. Metro Boomin. Awesome.

0: If the World Cup has been absolutely magnificent for you, maybe you want to own a piece of the World Cup, like a piece of history. It's Kevin and Audrey, 104.1 KRBE. FIFA's decided that they're going to sell a piece of history. After they've been accused of charging high prices for this year's tournament here in the U.S., now they want to sell the grass that they're going to use in the July 19th final at MetLife Stadium in New Jersey. $450.
1: Okay, because I'm like, we have to talk about the price for it, for just the piece, which is like what, like 17 and a half little centimeters of...
0: 17.5 by 17.5. They haven't specified whether that's centimeters, inches, millimeters. We don't know what the dimensions really are. We just know it's 17.5 by 17.5.
1: You think that's worth $450?
0: $450.
1: To own a little sliver of a piece of the FIFA
0: basically,
1: World Cup?
0: Basically, a piece of grass from the field, turf. You know, you're basically getting a little wedge of grass.
1: There's no way.
0: It's like...
1: There's no way somebody would be really willing to pay for that. The fact that this is a thing... Mm. I'm just curious of how many people and if people are going to buy multiple little pieces of this. So,
0: yeah,
1: did it more than one piece of turf. Like, ooh, that's a good deal. I need to get two.
0: Yeah. Why would anyone pay $450 for what basically is sod? It's sod, Audrey. It's expensive sod.
1: Soccer players ran on this. Not just any soccer players.
0: Yeah.
1: This is from FIFA. This is the World Cup final.
0: Yeah. You know, there's going to be some people, real rich people, that are probably going to buy this for their dogs.
1: Justin.

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0: It's 104.1 KRBE. Audrey, I've been here doing this show for, 13 years now, and it might be time. It might be time for me
1: to take
0: a step away.
1: Okay. Wait a minute.
0: I have seen an opportunity that has presented itself that's right here in Houston.
1: You go on vacation and all of a sudden you come back and you're trying to put your notice in. What's wrong?
0: There's an opportunity that's come up right here in Houston that looks real attractive that I want to share with the Kevin and Audrey family, with the KRBE listeners.
1: Well, this is news to me.
0: Yeah,
1: with your co-host.
0: I want to share it with you also. It might be time for me to step away and explore something new. We'll talk about it next.
1: Yeah.

0: 104.1 KRBE, Kevin Quinn and Audrey Rose. And we appreciate you taking the time to download the KRBE app from the App Store and Google Play so you don't miss anything on the show. Very important, because I'm about to make a major announcement. I think it's time for me to step away and finally leave my radio career behind.
1: Hold on. This is how, first of all, this is how you want to do this now? You're just saying this out of the blue? You're just going to quit?
0: I've been, looking at what's next for me, Audrey, to be honest
1: news
0: with you.
1: To me.
0: And then I came across this this incredible line item while I was doing my prep for the show. Mm-hmm. NASA is looking for people to live in a simulated space habitat for a year.
1: Okay, see, I literally can't with you. I can't.
0: Look at this.
1: Are you trying to say this is your chance?
0: This is all the benefits and perks of being an astronaut without any of the danger of strapping yourself to an explosive rocket and going to actual space.
1: Kevin, I literally cannot with you. You have to see all the stuff that they required them to do, though.
0: Yeah, they're recruiting participants for their simulated deep space mission. You'd be working and living in isolated conditions right here at Johnson Space Center in Houston. They're going to simulate both the moon and Mars, mimicking conditions that astronauts are expected to experience.
1: Mm-hmm.
0: Like, listen, I don't like to shower very often. You don't have to shower.
1: Kevin, you are not a person that can be isolated for very long. Just that's the way true. I know you. You can't go and be isolated for, what, the year on venture that they're going to require this of you. No way. No way.
0: I do. I am pretty social. They said that there are going to be two different isolated habitats, a spacecraft and a base facility with a workspace, living area, and sleeping quarters. The research will help inform plans for the planned moon base and future Artemis missions. They studied the crew health and performance under limited resources and mission demands.
1: Besides, I don't think they'll hire us.
0: Why not?
1: We lost our very own Artemis.
0: What? Who is this us crap? You want to do it too?
1: No, absolutely not.
0: Okay.
1: Absolutely not.
0: Well, so this would be a me thing. Oh. I don't want you in the mission anyway.
1: Wait, you don't want me in the mission?
0: Listen to me for just a second.
1: This would be your ride.
0: I love you. You are one of my best friends. But 4 hours a day is enough. If we are stuck together in an isolated mission, moon mission, for 24 hours a day.
1: Then one of us is not coming out alive. Yes. It's not going to be me. It's going to be you.
0: I don't know what happened. I don't know what happened to her. I don't know why her
1: it's
0: neck was...
1: It's not going to be me. It's not going to be me.
0: I don't know why she stopped
1: Kevin,
0: breathing.
1: KQ. Never heard of that man before in my life. I'll be like, you think one shoulder's messed up? Just wait.
0: What? I don't know why he was violently rammed against the bulkhead of the spacecraft over and over again. He must have done it involuntarily.
1: He ran into the wall.
2: 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There's a crash across three left lanes. There's at least a 21-minute slowdown from McGregor. 610 North Loop eastbound at Homestead. A wreck takes out two right lanes. Gellhorn is where you get slow. 610 South Loop eastbound at Broadway. That crash did clear. Things are unwinding from telephone. I'm Becca Parker with your KRBE traffic check.
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11: 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We settle nothing, argue everything. And if you love a good debate, follow me at DJ Kevin Quinn. I got takes hotter than Houston asphalt in August.
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0: Happy 713 day from Kevin Quinn and Audrey Rose. It is 104.1 KRBE, the radio station for Houston, and the day to celebrate your favorite city. Right? 713 day.
1: Yes, yes, yes. So, of course, we're asking you, what's something only Houstonians would understand?
0: We've already had some great answers. The guy called us up earlier and said, Marvin Zindler, eyewitness knows.
1: Slime in the ice machine.
0: Man, that guy was Houston. What is something only Houstonians get?
1: Okay.
0: 833-390-5723. You can also join us on Facebook and Instagram where we're taking your input.
1: Okay, so on here so far, people said, one, our wild traffic, that speed limits are just suggestions when you're on the highway.
0: That's true.
1: So true. There's only one speed when you get on these highways, okay? You gotta go fast.
0: Right, or get out of my way so I can.
1: See? That Houstonian out. How about this one? 281-330-8004. You know what that's from, Kevin? You know what it's from?
0: Yes!
1: Mike Jones! I was waiting for you to say it. Who? Mike Jones!
0: Absolutely. And you know Chopped and Screwed is a Houston thing.
1: I was going to say that phone number still works, though, if you call
0: it. Does.
1: It. Yeah.
0: Absolutely.
1: It still works. I think it's like a recorded version of Mike Jones answering it, but it still works.
0: Right.
1: Slab culture is on here, too. A lot of people said slab.
0: Everybody loves a good slab.
1: Yeah.
0: You know, when you see one with the swangers on the interstate, like on I-10 or something, you know?
1: You get excited. There's a lot of good ones on here. So keep them coming, guys. These are pretty funny.
0: 833-390-5723. I want to hear from you. Call the Worldwide Broadcast Headquarters.
1: This one, Kevin. If you miss an exit, might as well keep on going and just start a new life somewhere else.
0: Yeah, exactly. It is.

0: It's clogging our feed time, or just about. And Audrey Rose has got her finger on the pulse of everything that's trending. We need to talk about some stuff, Audrey. Tell us what that stuff is.
1: Okay, so obviously there's a video, me and you've been talking about it today, that's been going absolutely viral when it comes to just being outdoors and why you have to be careful when you're next to nature, okay?
0: Yeah, I know exactly what you're talking about. Yeah. This is why you don't feed wildlife.
1: Yeah, why you don't and why you stay away from wildlife, okay, if you can. We're going to get into that story and what everybody's talking about online. Also have a really good deal for you. If you're looking for some freebies, it's 713 Day. Of course, I'll let you know what is free and what you can get into tonight, all right?
0: It's all next. 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
1: What's clogging our feed with Kevin and Audrey?
2: All right, Kevin, did you see this bison attack in Yellowstone?
3: Everywhere. Talk about clogging our feed. 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
2: It is so bad. So there is a guy who is vacationing with his grandson and his family. He's an older gentleman. Well, they got up kind of close to this bison that happened to just stop in the campground, and it was resting there. And, well, I guess the bison noticed. They took one quick pick. They noticed it and all of a sudden started chasing the family. And it was chasing the old man. And it got to the point where he literally, like, bucked him. Guy was, like, halfway in the air. Thank goodness he's not seriously injured, but, like, wow.
3: It looks like something from a cartoon.
2: It does.
3: The guy flies in the air and, like,
2: literally feet off the ground. Like, I feel like it turned him in the air, too.
3: He's
2: like
3: airborne somersaulting. It's honestly, like, insane.
2: It's such a crazy video. So if you're seeing that a lot on your feed, that's what it is.
3: It's and everywhere.
2: Like I said, thank goodness the man is going to be okay. He's okay. His grandson's okay. But just, this is why you got to stay away from, you got to be careful with natural in nature.
3: Audrey's like, this is why I go to beach vacations. This is why I go on a cruise.
2: Well, no, in Colorado, we have a lot of moose. And, like, you know, you'll see those passing. But moose can be very mean, too. And you got to stay away from that, too.
3: I hate meeses to pieces. But it's everywhere.
2: It's just so bad. It's so bad. All right. So let's talk about a freebie that you can get tomorrow before we get into what you can get today. So tomorrow, Chick-fil-A is going to be doing Cow Appreciation Day. Did you see this?
3: Yes.
2: If you dress up like a cow tomorrow, you can get yourself a free entree at Chick-fil-A. Now, it's in person, so you have to actually go in person to get it. Stop watching the guy and the bison. Stop
3: it's
2: watching
3: just
2: that it.
3: It's replaying it over and over again.
2: Kevin keeps looking at it.
3: The bison video is being replayed over and over again.
2: Stop looking at it.
3: Yeah,
2: stop
3: it's
2: laughing.
3: Just, it's an absolute train wreck.
2: This poor man. I just feel so
3: there
2: bad.
3: There he goes again.
2: Kevin. Turning this man into a meme. He's turned into a full meme on the internet. It's so
3: up
2: sad.
3: And over. Oh, he does this kind of leg kick in the air when he's like, and you can see he's wearing suspenders. He's like,
2: it's just so bad. Stop
3: there
2: it.
3: There he goes one more time. Up and over, Grandpa.
2: You're so terrible. Okay, now let's move on and talk about the 713-day deals that you can get today. If you haven't already, I know Meow Wolf is letting you be able to go into there. They have a discounted rate. They're also doing live music and all sorts of different things. St. Arnold is doing some extra special stuff today, too. And I do believe, like, Lil Kiki is teaming up with, like, the Houston Texans to do their very own little fan fest that they got going on. And new merch and stuff, too. So check that out. That happens tonight, I think, starting at 7. That's what's
3: clogging
2: our feed.
4: 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Unbeta Bell Prices Traffic Desk. 610 North Loop eastbound at Homestead. You've got a crash in two right lanes. Gellhorn is where you get extra slow. 288 South Freeway northbound at McGowan Street. This crash is across three left lanes. You're stopped from McGregor. Highway 99 northbound at Champion Forest Drive. There's some trouble in the right lane. I'm Becca Parker with your KRBE traffic check.
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0: Kevin and Audrey on 104.1 KRBE. You know what? We just did clogging our feet a few minutes ago, Audrey. And one of the things, the stories that was trending, I didn't see you mention it, was the star of Jurassic Park, Sam Neill.
1: It's because
0: he passed away.
1: I got distracted with the bison guy.
0: That was absolutely nuts.
1: Morning, the news came out. He passed away earlier today in Australia.
0: 78.
1: Yeah.
0: And it seems to me that's such a young age to go.
1: Yeah.
0: Right? I mean, 78 doesn't seem that old anymore.
1: I guess he had a really rare, like, a rare type of non-Hodgkin lymphoma is what was coming out about what happened to him. So, yeah.
0: Oh, cancer is such a crappy thing. I hate cancer.
1: We just saw them doing the Super Bowl commercial, too, didn't we? When they were recreating Jurassic Park. You remember the one I'm talking about where they had all the original cast members from
0: it? Yeah, yeah.
1: I feel like we just saw him. And so I didn't think that his health was, like, in that terrible of a state or so. But
0: well, I think his family was saying that his death was pretty sudden, and they were very surprised by everything. So awful.
1: Yeah, he'll have a good little special heart. A little place in my heart, especially for like my millennial little 90s age of Jurassic Park.
0: I mean, anybody that grew up with that movie knows Sam Neill. He's just an amazing actor.
1: In Jurassic Park.
0: Welcome
1: to Jurassic Park.
0: Well, anyway, holy cow.
1: R.I.P.
0: All right. I do want to mention also that if you hear a Harry Styles song on the radio anytime this week, what are the hours that we're doing?
1: 7 a.m. to 5 p.m.
0: 7 a.m. to 5 p.m.
1: Yeah.
0: You can win. First of all, we're getting you qualified with what is it, like a Harry vinyl?
1: Okay, we got a vinyl and a Harry poster.
0: Yeah.
1: That's what your qualifying prize is.
0: Now, the poster itself has Harry Styles on it. It doesn't actually have hair. It's not a Harry poster. It is a Harry poster.
1: Then it gets you in the running to be able to see him at MSG, Madison Square. Got it.
0: Yes.
1: It's brought to you by friends at Shell Federal Credit Union.
0: So keep listening between those hours, and you could be on the list.

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0: It's Kevin and Audrey, 833-390-5723. What is something that only people from Houston get? It's today's Daily Debate on 713 Day.
1: When I saw someone not driving the Houston way, and as soon as I looked at their plates, I knew that they weren't from Houston.
2: Okay, we need you to tell us what the Houston way of driving is.
1: That's you just keep going, you see through, you cut corners.
0: Probably close.

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1: Happy 713 day with Kevin Quinn and Audrey Rose. And we are asking you the question with our daily debate.
2: What's something only people from Houston understand?
1: All right, 833-390-5723. Final word going to you. What is something only people from Houston understand?
3: It's when I corrected people on how to say humble, because they're saying it's humble, but it's humble.
1: Yeah.
3: So that's when I realized I'm a Houstonian. When I'm correcting you.
1: You're truly from this area when you know how to say that properly. It's humble.
2: Humble.
1: Get it right.
3: Thank you. Yes.
1: Then you got to hit them with Kirkendall and see their whole face melt.
2: Okay, you know how long it took me to realize how you pronounce that? No.
1: Yeah, you write it down on a piece of paper and just watch them squirm. Kirkendall, baby. Kirkendall.
4: 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Highway 99 northbound at Champion Forest. There is a wreck in the right lane. It's got you backed up from 249. 610 North Loop eastbound at Homestead. A wreck was cleared. There's still some stop and go from Gellhorn. I-45 northbound at Calvary Road. There's an accident in the clearing stages. You're still backed up for an extra 5 minutes. I'm Becca Parker with your KRBE traffic check.
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13: 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Why? 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

0: Now, if the phone line's been going crazy, when people hear Harry Styles, they want to call us up and try to get qualified for the Harry giveaway.
1: That's right.
0: The Harry giveaway is only happening up until 5 p.m.
1: That's right. 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
0: 7 to 5.
1: Mm-hmm.
0: So don't call up after 5 o'clock when you hear Harry, because that's no big Harry deal. The big Harry deal is 7 to 5.
1: Is it a big Harry deal?
0: Yes. Big Harry deal because it's a big Harry flyaway to go see him at
1: Madison Square Garden.
0: One of the big, fat, hairiest places to see.
1: Okay, now
0: Harry.
1: You can't say Harry and fat in the same sentence. I can't take you serious.
0: Okay. Listen. It's going to be a big, fat, Harry concert. Madison Square Garden.
1: Terrible.
0: Okay.
1: It happens again starting tomorrow. 7 a.m. to 5 p.m. is your window. You're going to get qualified with a vinyl and a Harry poster.
0: Yes, a Harry poster.
1: Mm-hmm.
0: Mm-hmm. Yeah.
1: Then you'll be in the running for the big prize.
0: All right. Oh, my God. We got to talk about this. Americans have an inflated sense of talent when it comes to the World Cup because, they're like a quarter of people who watch the World Cup here in the U.S. think, we think we could score a goal on a goalkeeper, a professional soccer player, a goalkeeper. 25% of Americans say that they could do it. If you give me a free kick.
1: How many drinks do I have to have?
0: You give me a free kick. I could score a goal.
1: On a professional goalie?
0: This is like.
1: I know my athletic ability, so I know I couldn't probably do this.
0: This is insane.
1: I'm going to need a few kicks.
0: This is like 28%, almost a third of people say they could score a goal against a professional goalkeeper.
1: On only one good. Only get one good kick, though. So it's one kick and you're done and being able to score. It's a lot of pressure.
0: Do you realize the inflated sense of talent that we have as a country, like Americans?
1: I feel like this has to be guys doing this too. Something just tells me I would bet it's majority of men that are like, nah, I can do this. I can do this. Any guy can do it. I could do it.
0: Listen,
1: just
0: they
1: give
0: broke
1: me one
0: it down.
1: Shot.
0: They broke it down. 43% of Gen Zers feel like they could beat a World Cup goalie.
1: That's who it is, Gen Z.
0: Gen Z. You guys have way too. Your sense of entitlement.
1: They're in DeLulu.
0: Is insane. And then 37% of millennials, they're out to lunch too. 26% of Gen Xers and 12% of boomers. Only the boomers have their heads on right. Yeah.
1: Gen Z feeling like they really could do. They really feel like they can do anything they set their minds to.
0: Gen Z, yeah, it's because their parents have told them, "You're special. You can do whatever you want."

It's the Rula Show with Eric, Tuesday morning on Revenge. Imagine you get dumped by your mate, and then they try to attack you to all your friends and all over social media. You'd want to get revenge because Lucy is...

0: 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Thank you for having us on. Telling your smart speaker to play KRBE when you get out of the car. Also, when you wake up in the morning, tell your smart speaker to play KRBE because the Rula Show with Eric is on. And what do they have coming up as a feature for tomorrow?
1: Oh, it's all about revenge, Kevin. 7 a.m. and 9 a.m. Okay, imagine you get dumped and then you get attacked on social media by your friends.
0: Oh.
1: Well, it happens.
0: That sounds like a real world scenario.
1: Happens to this girl named Lucy, and she's talking about it, and she's getting revenge. I wonder what she did.
0: Can't wait to hear about it tomorrow morning. Rule the show with Eric, KRBE.

0: Hi, good afternoon from the Bell Furniture on Beta Bell Prices Traffic Desk. Highway 99 northbound at Champion Forest, there is a wreck in the right lane. It's got you backed up from 249. 610 North Loop eastbound at Homestead, a wreck was cleared. There's still some stop and go from Gellhorn. I-45 northbound at Calvary Road, there's an accident in the clearing stages. You're still backed up for an extra 5 minutes. I'm Becca Parker with your KRBE traffic check.
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0: And that is Monday's show, Audrey Rose.
1: It's
0: we're done.
1: The end? The end of the day?
0: It's the end of the show as we know it.
1: We know it.
0: And I feel fine. What was your show highlight today?
1: My show highlight was having you back.
0: Aww.
1: Yeah. You okay? See, I didn't
0: Excuse
1: miss
0: me.
1: That. I
0: Excuse
1: really
0: me.
1: Didn't miss that.
0: Oh,
1: is that your highlight?
0: Ooh.
1: Okay, now I regret even saying that. Go back on vacation.
0: My show highlight was finding out that Taco Bell has decided to remove lettuce and pico de gallo
1: and guacamole
0: from their menus. Excuse me.
1: Do you have cyclosporiasis? Do you have this?
0: The cyclosporiasis, yes. Cyclosporiasis is making its way around. It's a parasite, and they don't want anybody pointing the finger at Taco Bell, you know, or pulling their finger. Because they just want to make sure that they are above reproach when it comes to this this parasite that's causing severe diarrhea.
1: Joy. So I'm glad that, like, at least they won't lose their customer base here. You can just go and still enjoy your Crunchwrapped Supremes and all that good stuff any moment you want. Go and enjoy.
0: Exactly. So if you get a little gassy, a little farty, or get some loose
1: stool
0: situation.
1: We're done.
0: It's not the cyclosporiasis.
1: I'm going to dinner soon. I don't want to hear about this.
0: I'm hitting the drive-thru on my way home. I can't wait. I'm going to get a burrito supreme.
1: Easy now. I'm
0: it's
1: good.
0: Kevin and Audrey.

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4: Happy 713 Day. 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I'll go over the best ones coming up in 6 minutes with Inside the Loop, 104.1 KRBE.